good music. And guys, the time has come. It's on my undergrad finale. After 7 semesters and Lord knows how many shows I've it's finally the end of my time here as an undergrad. And I'm very grateful that I was able to be here on college radio, because I've really enjoyed it throughout these past 7 semesters. So tonight, as a celebration, or sort of quote unquote farewell, I'm going to play some of the best and some of my favorite songs I've played throughout my time here. And what better way to start this show off than Yaya Bey and her song Alright. Hope you guys enjoyed this show, and be sure to keep it locked.

What you just heard was Samia with Thrum Song, Annie Clark with Bobby Burns, The Go Team and Star Feminine Band with Look Away, Look Away, and started off this set was Yaya Bae with Alright. And these four songs I played during my first semester whenever I had the 04 Ace Radio. And in case I haven't told you guys, 04 is the year I was born, and Ace is part of my nickname, which is Ace Boogie, which if you've seen Paid in Full, it was named that after a character of the same name. So that was why I named my show the 04 Ace Radio then. And I remember waking up at like 5 something in the morning and walking here from Bates West, since that was where I lived at the time, as my show was Tuesdays from 6 to 7 a.m. And I really enjoyed playing those songs along with others from Skull Crusher, Applesauce Tears, Samia, and even Hello Mary, which I'm going to play next. And speak of this, next set will be songs I played during my second semester whenever I had a very eclectic jam session. And funny enough, mom, probably the week before my first show back in August of 2023, mom suggested that I change my name to Eclectus Legends. So that's why I have Eclectus Legends now. But then I had a very eclectic jam session, and that time my show was Sunday mornings from 8 to 10. So the first song I'm gonna play from that semester is Hello Mary with Comfort. Hope you guys enjoy and keep it locked. And by the way, you are listening to 90.5.

I'm going to start this set off with Katie DeMartini and her song Him, I Guess. Hope you guys enjoyed this set and be sure to keep it locked.

That was Sifu Sam and A-Lin with Can't Take the Hood to Heaven, Kappa Wave with Back to Back, Betty Taylor with Young Dumb Immature, Babe Sid with Two Tubs, and Katie DeMartini with Him I Guess. Thank you all so much for tuning in to my show, to the 04 Ace Radio, to a very eclectic jam session, and last but not least, to Eclectic Selections. I am very grateful for all of you guys listening to me, and I am very glad that I was able to be here. Perfectly, I'll still be here for an alum show, but that is something to be determined. If you want updates, you can follow me on my Instagram at EclecticSelections90.5 in order to see updates on my future plans. Once again, thank you all so much, and for one last time, this is DJ Trove signing off. God bless and stay safe.

0: Hi, kids. It's your good friend, Panter Pete.
1: Panter, we're talking to the adults today, not the kids.
0: The adults? Why?
1: Sometimes they need guidance too, Panter.
0: All right. What are we talking about?
1: Today, we're talking about keeping substances away from children.
0: What kind of substances? Flamethrowers?
1: Panter, you've been alive for hundreds of years. How is that still the first thing that comes to mind?
0: Immortally young and immortally immature.
1: I should have seen that one coming. Anyway, the point of this, Panter, is if you saw an unfamiliar bottle on the table, would you drink it?
0: What color is it?
1: Why does that matter? Fine, it's pink.
0: Oh, then definitely!
1: That's exactly the point.
0: What? I don't know any better. I'm just a kid. Anything within reach is some kind of candy to me.
1: No, Panter. Just no.
2: Whether you're a college student with younger siblings coming over, or a parent raising their kids, it's important to be aware of what substances you have around your children. Even if you don't have them there with the intent of your child consuming them, it doesn't take much for a child's curiosity to mistake deadly medications for the candy they were looking for. So no matter what the situation, make sure you keep all dangerous substances locked away where your children
1: or immature immortals
2: can't reach them.
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right, welcome to the Existential Hour. This is the last ever show of the Existential Hour, which is kind of sad. So I thought we'd start it off with an Existential Hour classic. That was the Jesus and Mary Chain Head On, a classic. I feel like the Jesus and Mary Chain is one of the most played artists on this show, so I felt like that was very fitting. Up next, we have a couple just cool tunes. We have Secrets by Choke Cherry and then Punishers by Dice Bits, so I hope you enjoy. I hope you're having a good Friday and that you're chilling with me for the last ever show of the Existential Hour with DJ Indecision.

right, so that was Secrets by Chokecherry, and then you heard Punishers by Diespitz. I like both of those songs. I think they've got a good little vibe. Up next, we've got a song by Joe Pernice, who most people probably do not care or know, but he just released a new album, and there is probably one other person on this planet who actually knows who the Pernice brothers are. And I was actually very surprised. It doesn't sound exactly the same as the OG Pernice brothers, but it's a very nostalgic band for me, and I figured that would be a perfect thing to play. Very in theme with just the chill acoustic vibe. Then after that, we have a song called Baker's Creek by Kittywake, local, so if you like them, they're local. And then after that, we have a song called The Dog Dies in the End by The Sofs, also a newer track. Not very cool that the dog dies in the end, but anyways, I hope you enjoy these next tunes and that you're having a good, safe Friday night. And if you enjoy it, then, you know, one of them, they are, in fact, local. So, only one of them, not the Pernice brothers, or sorry, Joe Pernice. I'm not really sure what happened to the other Pernice brother, or if there ever were two. That might be something to look up during these this next track, and maybe I'll get back to you. But yeah, I hope you enjoy these next few songs, and thank you for chilling with me and supporting WUSC FM and HD1 Columbia.

0: All right. So what you just heard was Deep Into the Dawn by Joe Pernice, then Baker's Creek by Kittywake, and then The Dog Dies in the End by The Soaps. And we do have some news about the Pernice brothers that we were wondering about, and I will let our other DJ share go for it.
1: What's up, guys? It's your boy DJ Henny Lynn back again with the Existential Hour. So here, I had no idea who the Pernice brothers were.
0: Obviously so, not.
1: And
0: who does?
1: So now I learned, and now you guys are going to learn too, because I had to learn. The Pernice brothers are an American indie rock band formed by Joe Pernice in 1998 after the breakup of his old band, the Scud Mountain Boys. Mm. And it includes Joe's brother, Bob Pernice. They recorded their first album in 1998, and there was a three-year period between 98 and 2001 in which Joe Pernice recorded under his own name, and then he also recorded under a different name, which is a really, really weird name. He recorded under the name Chappaquiddick Skyline.
0: Is that with a
1: Chappaquiddick?
0: Where are they from?
1: I don't know.
0: Boston.
1: Boston, okay.
0: They don't really, I don't know if they, to me, give Boston, but, well, I mean, whatever.
1: Yeah, but anyway, so then they started recording again in 2001 under the Pernice Brothers, and they released their most recent album in 2019. So
0: I actually didn't know they released something in 2019. Honestly, yeah, I'm still stuck in the whatever the 03 album was. It's really old. Anyways, it's okay.
1: What was it? Yours, Mine, and Ours.
0: Yep.
1: Was the 03 album? Yeah.
0: Oh, it was 03?
1: Yeah.
0: Oh, I got it. That's because I was listening to that when I was very, very young in my mom's car. So that's why I figured it had to have been like 03, because I was an 03 baby. And I was like, I've been listening to that since I came out of the womb. So, and then I kind of stopped, and that's why it's very nostalgic. But anyways, we were also just talking about how what my favorite part of WUSC was, and I thought this was a good time to reflect, because I was like, you know, last show, and while I have my soapbox, why not? I was thinking, I joined thinking I'll probably make, you know, I need a few friends, because I was a freshman, you know, obviously 4 years ago, and I was also like, I want to learn be exposed to some new music, and like, where else do you go other than, you know, local radio? I mean, lots of places now, but still, yeah. It seems cooler, you know?
1: College radio has always been the classic, where do you go to find?
0: Yes, like left of the dial.
1: Music. Yeah,
0: left
1: exactly.
0: Of the dial.
1: Left of the dial.
0: The Replacements. Anyways, speaking of The Replacements, I will be playing a Replacement song, because I feel like I used to play that a decent amount too. But anyways, yeah, so I was thinking about that. I was like, yeah, that, and I think I accomplished that and more, because I realized that I just really like the atmosphere of sitting here. It's very chill in the middle of busy campus. It's very cozy and nice, and I like to just... It was a good break. Normally, I didn't have them on Friday nights. It was always like in the middle of like between my classes, so it was good.
1: Yeah, I'd say that
0: good chill break.
1: Pretty similar experience for me. I was always like coming over from a class and stressed out about this exam or that exam, and then I'd come in and I'd just get to sit down and play some chill music and enjoy. Yeah. And sometimes I would play music that I was just already knew myself. And then I also had an opportunity to introduce myself to a lot of different artists that I still listen to today. And it's been very, very impactful experience for sure. So,
0: yeah, it's been fun. And it also, like, I cannot say I've stuck with something for like 4 years that often. I don't have many things that I continue to do after a while. I quit a lot of sports and such, so it's always nice when I have something that I'm like actually can say, yeah, I did that for a full 4 years, because there's not many things that I did in my life for like an extended period of time, to be honest, like as far as extracurricular type whatever for funsies. But anyways, all right, well, no one cares probably that much about that. On to the music. We are gonna be sorry. Did you have something to say?
1: No,
0: he's loving at me for turning off the mic.
1: I didn't have anything to say. I was just laughing at the fact that you turned off just my mic.
0: Well, I didn't want you commenting on the music choices.
1: Okay.
0: I'm kidding. But okay, can I turn off your mic
1: now?
0: Yes,
1: you can turn off the mic.
0: Cool. So up next, we've got a Built to Spill song. This is called Conventional Wisdom. Speaking of Built to Spill, I'm going to see Built to Spill soon. So that's fun, because that's just one of those classic artists. Yeah, it's, this one's Conventional Wisdom. Then we have an American Football song, because I was feeling depressy and Midwest emo and nostalgic. And this one is called, which one did I decide on? Who knows? I've been lost for so long. And then after that, we are going to play a replacement song, but I did not decide which one, which is very stereotypical for me here, DJ Indecision on the Existential Hour. So I think we're going to figure it out, and then I will tell you what you listened to, but you will get the replacements. All right. Thanks for tuning in. I hope you enjoy these next few tracks, and we'll be back.

0: All right, what you just heard was Bastards of the Young by The Replacements, a good old-fashioned college rock tune. Then before that, you heard... I already forgot. Oh, I've Been Lost for So Long by American Football. And then before that, you heard Conventional Wisdom by Built to Spill. And this just in, we do have some update on the Pernice Brothers, which has really taken off the discussion for the entirety of this... sort of discussion in the set. I'll turn your mic on.
1: Yeah.
0: that we do know now, according to your local dad lore, this is coming from Dad Wikipedia. Mm-hmm. So someone can go confirm the actual facts. But apparently Chappaquiddick, is that what we called it?
1: Yeah, Chappaquiddick.
0: Is a town in Massachusetts, he says most known notoriously for Senator Ted Kennedy.

0: for some sort of car crash drowning that killed his girlfriend, and according to your local dad, he was probably loaded. So I guess that's what the band was named after, which really just adds a layer of what is going on with these two brothers and are they okay?
1: I'm just glad that they didn't just invent a weird word with Chappaquiddick and that it actually existed, though, because that's just like a weird combination of letters to put together. I don't know. But if it's in Massachusetts, then it makes sense.
0: It's giving naming your band Flint, Michigan or yeah. something. But anyways.
1: Well, there's Boston, there's Chicago. Like,
0: but who's going to name their band? Do you know? Well, I guess there is. I see what you mean. Who's going to name their band that? Oh, wait. I see what you're doing there. Yeah. Yeah. Okay, so there's Boston and Chicago. I was like, who names their band Boston? I'm like, oop. My bad, guys. Anyways, well, we accidentally cut the set kind of short because of me not being able to find the right American football song, and also the fact that I played the radio edit of Conventional Wisdom because there's a 6-minute version that I was gonna play because I like long songs. I like it when they're longer than they should be. But anyways, we have a fun song for nostalgia that you were gonna go ahead and introduce.
1: Yeah, so everybody knows that me, DJ Henny Lynn, when I had my show, I was constantly playing MF Doom. And so for my last WSC song request, song playing, we're going to be hearing The Mask by Danger Doom, which is the collab between Danger Mouse and MF Doom featuring Ghostface Killah from Wu-Tang. So nice. Here we've got The Mask. I just want to say thank you to DJ Indecision for letting me tag along to some of your shows in this last semester.
0: Yeah, it's been fun.
1: To everybody here at WSC, thank you for the great experience and the opportunity to be able to give you guys a window into my music taste and what I'm interested in. So
0: I like to call it a window into my emotional state, not even my taste in music. It's just like my emotional state, and it's mostly depressing, existential, or angry. So
1: anyways, here's MF Doom.
0: Well, okay, but before that, I actually have a couple other things. It's my show, so I'm allowed to say what I want.
1: That is true.
0: And who is judging us? Anyways, I decided my last two picks. We have 10 minutes, and I think we can fit it into 10 minutes. This next song is by Titus Andronicus, and it's called I'm Screwed, and it's the most random just like rock pick out there. And the reason I'm picking it is because I looked at my very first set list, and it was not like the best. Not that it was bad, it just wasn't like 10 out of 10. I mean, a lot of times mine aren't, but it was just like the most random song I could pick off of there. And I was like, I haven't listened to the song probably since that set list. And it was just so random. And I was like, this was my very first set list. And it's called I'm Screwed. And I feel like that's fitting because sometimes I still feel that way. And then after that, I also felt like what was fitting is because, we always play the Jesus and Mary Chain. We started off with the Jesus and Mary Chain, okay? And then the second thing we always play is the Church. And this song is off of Starfish. It's called A New Season. And I thought, oh, how sentimental, because it's like a song that I play or a band that I play a ton. And it's called A New Season, which AKA means it's a new season. You know what I mean? Like it's like, a new season, a new chapter.
1: A new chapter.
0: You know, you get what I'm saying? And I could have picked something like that for my first set list, because I had, like, Last Goodbye on there by, like, Jeff Buckley. I'm like, that's lame. It's got to be the most random song that I haven't listened to in forever. Like, I'm not going to pick that one. That's, like...
1: Yeah.
0: That reminds me of, like, my freshman year, like, breakup. Like, why would I want to listen to that? Like, anyways, I look back and I'm like, a lot has changed, but absolutely nothing has changed. And that's really, I feel like, probably the story of life, but I don't know. I'm only 22, so I don't really know much of anything, so...
1: Yeah, life's just getting started.
0: Hopefully. Anyways,
1: here's MF Doom.
0: Yeah, here's MF Doom.
1: And Danger Mouse.
0: And Danger Mouse. I do love Danger Mouse.
1: Danger Mouse is great.
0: Yeah. So thank you everyone for tuning in to the last show and letting me ramble on the soapbox. And it's been fun and it's sad, but yeah, I guess we're tuning off. Here we go. Enjoy these last few tracks.
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0: Okay. He's not going to let me have the last words on my very own show. On the very last moments on the show, he's not going to let me have it. Thank you for tuning in to the Existential... I'm not going to say it again. All right. It's time for music.

0: check me out. My name is Brack, and that's a fact. I got a mom and a dad, and they are out back. We sit by the pool, and we nibble on snacks. Then we eat a big lunch, and we all take naps.
1: Why'd the beat stop? Hey! Hey! I got a mask too, so give me the mic!
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1: Come on, Danger Mouse, give me that beat! 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
1: Turn it upside down! 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
1: I wasn't done!

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0: All right, thank you for listening to WSCFM HD1 Columbia. I'm DJ Reverie, and this is The Nocturnals. So what you had just heard was Pocky by Eliza Niemi. Before that was Bigger by Daphne Tunes. What you're going to hear next is Niger River by Owelu Dreamhouse. After that is Sao Paulo Memoir by Venom. As always, I start off the show with my co-star for the day. Today it says, loving yourself is a practice you must return to again and again. That voice telling you that you're not good enough has been lying to you for years. Today brings proof that you deserve kindness, especially from yourself. Stop waiting for permission to treat yourself well. Do 5-course, fanfare, and belly laugh. Don't do autographs, gossip, and internet clout. And since tonight's a bonus show, I'll also read my other co-stars for the rest of this weekend. For tomorrow's co-star, it says, you are unrepentingly alive. Stop cataloging everything wrong with your life. Your endless mental checklist blinds you to what's directly in front of you. Put down the clipboard. Feel the sun. You don't need to earn the right to exist. And for Sunday, it says, the brain is an erogenous zone. Stop settling for conversations that put you to sleep. Your mind needs stimulation as much as your body does. Find someone who makes you think harder, not just feel better. The co-stars in general. Love yourself. Be alive. And use my brain and talk to people who are interesting. I think it's pretty straightforward, very self-explanatory. There hasn't been any like crazy co-stars, so it's whatever. But DJ Trove is here with me in the studio for the last bonus show, sort of a last hurrah before we both graduate. Do you have any thoughts, DJ Trove?
1: I feel like I agree with the co-stars that is very important to one, love yourself, because like something bad can happen, or like you do something wrong and like your mind like you're think all these horrible thoughts to thoughts of yourself, and it's and you know they're not from you. So I feel like it's very important to be kind to oneself.
0: And, yeah.
1: Also to live life as well.
0: Mm-hmm. DJ Trove, you said you wanted to do an alumni show after graduating. Are you going to do one in the summer, or is it more of you're gonna wait until next semester, like in August?
1: Yeah, man. I'm going to wait. First, I'll need to figure out my hours. Whenever I get a job next year, because I want to apply for a time, and then come to find out I won't be able to do that time.
0: Yeah. Let's see. I don't have too many journal entries. And they're rather short. Just from the beginning of this week. So, I don't know if I should read them now. I guess, how was your day, DJ Trove?
1: My day went well. It was rather chill.
0: Yeah. Today was a bit chillier than I expected. Yeah, these days it's been chillier, like because of the rain, and also it's just a bit cloudy, and looks like it's going to rain tomorrow as well. But I woke up pretty late, because I went to sleep pretty late, around 3 a.m. or maybe almost 4 a.m. But recently I haven't had the need to wake up really early, so I've just been taking advantage of that. I'm assuming you don't do that, DJ Trove. You don't go to sleep and wake up as late as I do.
1: And at times I may go to sleep late, but I feel like I'm programmed to wake up early.
0: Yeah. So, I mean, I feel like I have sort of a lazy bone, or at least I enjoy staying in my bed, and it's really comfortable in there, and I find every excuse to be there, and yeah, that's what it is. And also I don't like once I'm in my bed, I don't really feel like coming out of it. So it's not the most healthy thing, but you know, yeah, that's just life. Let's see. I feel like there's a lot we could talk about, but I'm still trying to collect my thoughts. I mean, I have one exam left, but it's like an online exam that's open notes, and I'll probably just work on it over the weekend. And I have notes too. Yeah, I have notes that from the class that I can use to do the exam, but everything else is complete. I finished all my assignments outside of that. So yeah, it's for Intro to Security, the exam. DJ Trove, I remember you mentioning that you have an exam or a presentation on Tuesday. What is the presentation on, and what class is it for?
1: So the class is based in installation art, and I'm doing it on the different TV stations, and I'm involving some of my own colleagues.
0: So is it like, are you presenting on someone else's installation, or is it your own installation?
1: And it'll be my own installation. Ooh, I plan on.
0: That's cool. So how long did it take for you to make this installation, or what made you come to this idea of having the TV station or TV
1: stations, compiling on some clips.
0: Mm-hmm.
1: Because I wanted to like at first I wanted to show what I watched during my childhood. That was for my third assignment, but for this one, mm-hmm, I wanted to include other colleagues as well.
0: Okay. So is it what will you be showing in your TV station installation?
1: I'll be showing some of our local stations or stations that my colleagues and I watched, like WIS, Watch Fox, also,
0: mm-hmm,
1: also Nickelodeon.
0: Okay. So is it, what kind of message are you trying to, or what's the theme of this installation? Like, are you going for something nostalgic, or maybe something about news and how it affects the way people perceive the world, or there's so many ways you could go about it, but I want to know more about where it's coming from and what you want to communicate with this installation.
1: And I feel like that one, it's definitely nostalgia, and two, I plan having these clips on on several devices.
0: Mm-hmm.
1: Preferably a TV set, and then my laptop, my phone, or probably someone else's phone.
0: Mm-hmm. Who's your professor that you're taking it with?
1: My professor is Dr. Ha.
0: I think I took his class before, New Media Art. I think it was you made a video game in his class. Did you take his class for that as well, or no?
1: No.
0: Just for this one? Yeah, because I remember him talking a lot about abstract art and he does, I think he specifies in art installations and things like that, where it's new media art, and it's really about how someone, it's less about the object and more about the person who's viewing it and how they interpret it, or what thoughts come to mind for them, and I think that's very interesting. So is there a way for other people to see your art installation in the public, or is it just for that class?
1: And I feel like for right now it's just for the class.
0: Mm-hmm.
1: But that's definitely something I should consider.
0: Yeah. Are you nervous for the presentation?
1: A bit, but I can accomplish what my goal is. Yeah. for the presentation.
0: Mm-hmm. Is there any audio with the installation, or is it just visual, video?
1: There will be some audio.
0: Okay. That's interesting. Yeah, if you're able to, or if you're willing, I would love to see the installation.
1: Most of.
0: So do you think I should read a journal entry, or should I just play music now and then journal entries after?
1: I feel like and if you want, you can play music first, then do the journal entries.
0: Okay, I'll play the next two songs, and then I'll read the journal entries. So the next two songs are Niger River by Uelu Dreamhouse, and then it's Sao Paulo Memoir by Venna. If you have any questions, comments, concerns, feel free to call 803-576-9872, or check out wsc.fm, or message me at nocturnals.wsc on Instagram.

0: And we're back. That was Sao Paulo Memoir by Venna. Before that was Oahu Dreamhouse by Niger. Oh, no, that was Niger River by Oahu Dreamhouse. Okay, so what you're going to hear next is High Road by Charlotte Day Wilson. After that is Bad News by Bathe. So now I'll read a journal entry. This one is from the 27th. I wrote this at 8:22 p.m. Okay, I'm gonna read it now. I'm reaching the final stretch of college. There is one last project I must finish before Wednesday night and complete an exam on the 4th. It is annoying that I like to start working only when there's a sense of urgency. Maybe I can force myself into a safe state of urgency, but usually procrastinating leads to that point. I was hoping that writing here can kickstart my drive to finish the project. Perfection is an illusion. Start now, not later. So, I mean, I'll read the entry from next day because it sort of answers that that conflict, that question of this one. So on the 28th at 11 p.m. I wrote, I've just turned in a approximately 60-page document that goes through the vibe coding process for the N-tier application I made for my building secure software class. I can't believe I finished it. I guess my desire to not do it later drove me to finish it early. Yay. So those are the two journal entries, and then the last one is on the 29th at 5:50 p.m. and I wrote, is the American fitness and wellness culture priming us for war? So it was lighthearted at first, and then all of a sudden I just, yeah. And I think that thought came from, I guess, just watching social media, and I thought it was very interesting. Oh yes, it was this person. They were reacting to this other social media video, and it was this person, or no, it was like a podcast, I think. And they were like, they were talking about how this one fitness competition is like very intense, but I think it wasn't even based in the US, it was like in the UK. But they were saying, or maybe Australia, but they were saying that it's probably there actually to train people to be fit for the military. And that's what made me think about that. So, yeah. DJ Trove, any thoughts?
1: Yeah. As someone who also procrastinates, it's definitely convicting for me, because I have to start on something now rather than trying to rush it later.
0: Yeah. I guess I really don't like just starting without any direction and just feeling lost, and it's just a sense of frustration that really builds up as you work if you don't know what you're doing, or I don't know. I think like when you put it for last minute and like wait and thinking your mind on like how would I go about this, it takes away that maybe thought or belief that you know, I started this early and the quality of this thing should be better, or it's, I don't know, it's an interesting thing. Like psychologically, I think there's a lot of things related probably, but I don't know. I mean, do you have any thoughts about like fitness and wellness culture and how it relates to going to war?
1: Not off the top of my head to be honest, but
0: yeah.
1: I will say like I feel like fitness and what and wellness are important.
0: Mm-hmm.
1: And it may relate to someone going to war.
0: Yeah.
1: Because in their free time they may be working out.
0: Yeah. Well, it's like, I don't think there's anything wrong with working out and caring about your health and, you know, fitness and things like that. But I guess it was more so maybe how our social media and algorithms and just like the way we are being sold these things, it's become so normalized to be so extreme with like the way we're eating and the way we're working out. And like, you know, we're being sold these like shots and diet pills and supplements and extra protein on pretty much everything and anything you eat. And you know, there is a understandable need or want for, you know, easy intake from the things we already eat. But also it's like, I think there's like something deeply wrong with sort of how we're going about it. I think it's a largely systemic issue, but also I guess just watching stuff on social media and sort of seeing how, like, you know, we're getting news about the fact that, you know, we are in a war, you know, we are attacking a different country, and there are you know, news being spread around and just actual things happening where it does seem like, you know, our American people will be put into a draft to possibly go, you know, overseas to fight for something that I don't think we need to be fighting for. Need in the sense of, like, I don't think we should be putting lives at risk for this. And it is a necessity because these are resources that we need to survive. But I think it's interesting how everyone's talking about, like, looks maxing and looking your best and sort of like you using that to combining that with, you know, self-worth and maybe, you know, improving your life. But it's like, people in other countries who are not in wars, they live such healthy lives without having to go to such extremes. And America has made it, I think they're sort of selling you this ideal or this lifestyle or something where it's like, I don't know, it's just, it does seem very dystopian to me. I think maybe if anything, it's more so a reflection of the American system and what we're dealing with right now. And in a way, it does prime us to be ready for war, at least like training as if we are gonna go to war, you know. At in the moment, maybe we don't realize it, but if we are going at this, I feel like the way we're going about it is unhealthy. At least, just like, I don't know, it's hard to describe because this is like something that I just thought of that day. But yeah, it's a bit dark. I mean, what are your goals and hopes for the future after graduating?
1: For me, One of my goals is definitely to be able to do things that I love in the near future. For example, radio. I would love to, like, see how like a iHeart Radio
0: mm-hmm.
1: would work with, like, go for me.
0: Yeah. Yeah, I have a few things. I think this week I was definitely sort of thinking about like, oh, like once I go back home, you know, my life really, it's like a new chapter of my life. Like, how am I going to make the most of that? Because I sort of worry that like after getting out of college, it's I might fall into this cycle of not doing much, just work and then home, and I won't be proactive and like enriching my mind or doing hobbies. So I was sort of thinking about that and just like thinking about like how can I better set myself up for the future. So like something I've been thinking about is opening up a credit card for the first time, because I haven't done that, and it's been very intimidating. But after my personal finance class this semester, I think right now is a good time, or at least in the near future is a good time, because you know I finally have a relatively big girl stable job, so it's something to think about. And opening up maybe a bank account with a local credit union, because a local credit union is more, they're supporting the community with your money as a bank, as of, yeah. So it's nice to know that like my money's going somewhere that's supporting other people in our community. That's just something to think about. Yeah, and I also want to like visit the library more and possibly volunteer there. I was like looking through the website and I saw that they were looking for someone, or like looking for people to volunteer there. And I already, like, we already, yeah, DJ Trove and I, we like organize the CD library sometimes. So I think it'll sort of be in that sort of same kind of realm where maybe we're organizing or just helping. I guess I want to be more involved and find activities and things I can do to help people but also help myself, because it's like I worry that my

0: it's on phone with you.
1: Okay. So I'll play the next two songs and we'll be back one last time before the next two songs. So keep it locked. We'll be back.

0: Okay, that was Bad News by Bathe. Before that was High Road by Charlotte Day Wilson. We're down to our last two songs for tonight. It's Adventure by Elephant Jim, and then after that is Lotus Bloom by Lawrence Hart. So, I have several requests. I'll start with DJ Trove's request to talk about something we talked about in September.
1: Right. It was a co-star and basically it was the difference between being helpful and being right.
0: Mm-hmm.
1: And I remember that co-star being convicting for me, because at times whenever I would help someone out, and I was called out for it. One time that like I may come across as patronizing or condescending. And you know, that's something, excuse me, that's something that I don't intend to do.
0: Yeah, I think that can apply to a lot of things. I mean, do you remember why people thought that it was condescending or patronizing?
1: Yeah, it was because like for example, I would tell someone about like this certain thing. I'm not going to go into specifics.
0: Mm-hmm.
1: Then I would keep on getting, I would keep on giving people feedback.
0: Mm-hmm.
1: And they just don't want it.
0: Yeah.
1: Or like I understand where they're coming from.
0: Yeah. I guess it makes me think about, in that sense, a lot of the conflict we have as Americans is that we want to help other Americans and ourselves, of course. And we think that what's right is also going to help others. But I think the conflict is that what we believe to be right is oftentimes different from other people's. So when we try to help other people, they think it's wrong. They don't want it. And so that's why we need to, you know, look at things from different perspectives and talk to each other and listen, and not just think I'm right, you're wrong. And it's more of finding that middle ground. But I would say our system itself, I think there's a lot of things wrong with it, and a lot of people will disagree with me. A lot of other American people will disagree with me. And I don't really know what to do exactly, because it feels like in some ways the whole world would collapse, but in other ways it feels like rather than collapsing, they'll just kill us. Okay, that's a bit dark, but you know, they'll destroy us and maybe placate us than, you know, listening and changing for the better. And I feel like everything's just gonna get worse. But also it's like I still have hope for the future. I still want to live a happy life. So maybe I shouldn't think that way, but also it's like maybe I think that way because I haven't been doing anything on my end, taking initiative to make change in the places I want change to be seen. So I think that's something for other people to consider, is like maybe we should all do our part in our local communities to show that we care and we want to make a change, and what we think is not necessarily right, but we want to show the fact that we want to help, without being condescending or patronizing. Mm-hmm. Okay, now let's read something a bit more happy. Previous WSC DJ, the barista, I don't know if he still wants to be called that, or Andrew, he wanted me to read a Reverie classic. This one's more lighthearted. It's Pride and Parmesan. It's one of the first things I've read ever, and it was from like senior or junior year of high school, if I remember correctly. I think it's junior year of high school. But yeah, I'll read it. It is axiomatic in Marigold's household that Parmesan is the best cheese. Unfortunately, Friday night came and there was no fresh Parmesan at the grocery store. The atmosphere was absolutely sepulchral. Sepulchral? What were they going to do? No Parmesan. That was as much of an abomination as playing The Flight of the Bumblebee quickly and inaccurately on a $1.5 million 24-karat electric violin. Marigold wanted to extricate herself from this situation. Life without Parmesan. So vapid. She decided that life was too transient, and so was her pride. Time to ask everyone in her neighborhood if they had some that they could have. Marigold's first attempt was not successful. Her neighbor flouted her and her family's weekly tradition of eating Parmesan with scathing words. He then proceeded to slam the door in her face. This encounter did not deter her from her mission. In fact, Marigold resolved to achieve her mission grew stronger. She scampered around, knocking on every door to ask for some Parmesan. After her arm's load had become unwieldy, she returned home with the yummy food. Marigold was greeted with warm hugs, loud cheers, and ravenous mouths. The family blazoned the refrigerator with memorabilia to honor her salutary deed. So that was Pride and Parmesan. And then I also made a game for this in the new media arts class. So
1: I'm really appreciate that journal entry. At first it was like no Parmesan.
0: Yeah.
1: And then it instantly became like more lighthearted.
0: Mm-hmm.
1: So I'm very glad about that, and I like Pride and Parmesan.
0: Yeah. I mean, do you think I should read anything else? It's like we are nearing the end, but we could still sort of go over time. Let's see. Let's see if there's been a poem I haven't read. I feel like I've read pretty much everything, but I think it was like from last year, technically. Or was it like beginning of the year, of this year?

0: Is it, I feel like I thought I had seen it. Well, I'll say that it was about snow. Or something like that. Ah, found it. It was on the 27th. And this was when I still had my crush. but I think this was one of those really bad, bratty ones where it's like, I was just trying to get this melodramaticness out. And it was, I think it's more of like emphasizing or dramatizing something that I sort of felt. Obviously, thinking about it now, it's like I was being way too dramatic for something that didn't come to anything, and it was more entertainment rather than I was actually going to pursue this. But I wrote this on the 27th at 6:49 p.m. So here it goes. I don't wish for snow. Flakes fall on my nose. Hands get real, real cold, yet there's none to hold. I don't wish for snow. Pretty trees can't grow. I wear a dress and a bow. I love him, but he doesn't know. So, as you can see, it's like very juvenile and like dramatic in the sense of like you know how like when you're like a teenager, or like, you know, Diary of the Wimpy Kid or something like that, where you just hate everything. That's sort of this. It's like, I think it's giving like teenage emo-ness. But yeah, that was a poem. But yeah, now it's 11 p.m. Any thoughts, DJ Trove? Any lasting thoughts or requests before we go on to the last two songs for tonight and for the Nocturnals officially?
1: Yeah, I don't want to say, first of all, I enjoyed hearing your show and also your own presence on Instagram, especially the memes.
0: Thank you.
1: I think they're very, very entertaining. So, and one of my favorites, it was on three years ago, where it was a cat, and like the cat was saying all humans are idiots and human children are even worse, which I disagree with. Because not all of us are idiots. We may do idiotic things, but we are not idiots.
0: I think I've always run my account sort of like a meme page rather than something that promotes the Nocturnals that well. I don't know. I just feel like it's a great way for me to show another side of myself besides reading stuff on air or like playing music or something like that. It's just like you get a sense of like what things I find funny or interesting. It's sort of bittersweet to end it like this. And I really appreciate you being here, DJ Trove, and always hanging out and supporting the Nocturnals and just being a part of WSC and being so involved. I feel like you're always shouting out other DJs and hanging out in other people's shows and just playing all sorts of great music.
1: Most of you too.
0: Thank you. Yeah, there's like two songs left. I mean, I feel like usually I go even past this time. Do you think we should go past this time? Or
1: yeah, we could play the two songs.
0: Mm. Let's see. Okay. I'll read one more thing. Or, well, because DJ Andrew had also requested another short story, so I'll go for that. But this one is a bit of a longer one, but you know, if we want to prolong our time on air before we officially say goodbye, I think this is a good one to go for. So I'll read this now. Moonlight trickled through the sheer curtains hanging over my window. Despite the fact that it was warm that night, I still shivered under my covers. I was tired. Tired of being sick. Tired of gagging down medicine that the doctors concocted. If I were being honest, I hadn't slept at all ever since I had gotten sick. However, that night, I felt drowsy for the first time in a long time. Deafening silence brought me awake from my short slumber. My eyes fluttered open. Why was it so still? Sleep pulled my eyelids closer together, but before I fell back into rest, I saw something. There was a dark figure standing by the left end of my bed. I closed my eyes. Surely my mind was playing tricks on me. Scuffle, scuffle, scuffle. I felt the touch of warm fingertips grazing my cadaverous face. Not daring to see who or what was there, I whispered, "Who are you?" I was a frail, weak, and vulnerable boy. Fear and anxiousness began to fester in my chest. "Shh, I am nobody. You can call me Luna." She had placed her hand on my forehead, probably sticky with sweat. "Am I going to die, Luna?" My dry, chapped lips and stiff tongue stumbled over the words. This ailment was the most severe out of all the times that I was sick. The heaviness in my bones. Was that death? Luna chuckled. "No, of course not. I'll make sure your health is stalwart in no time." She began to sing softly to me, her feathery voice lulling me into sleep. I fought with all my might to stay awake so that I could ask her more questions. I rose to bright sunlight warming my face and forcing my eyelids to separate. Where was I? This place was not my bedchamber. The situation disconcerted me, to say the least. "Good morning." Luna truly belonged in wherever we were. Her golden hair cascaded down her back and she smiled radiantly like the sun. "Don't be so punctilious." She dragged me about her little cottage, showing me her herb garden and introducing me to Scarecrow Hayward. Luna prattled on and on about inconsequential things like the freckles on my face or the taste of the water that flowed from the stream nearby. Little did I know, Luna's beneficent hospitality and my dazed confusion mitigated my austere self. I didn't even notice the lightness of my body and how air seemed to fill my lungs. "Luna, please let me stay a bit longer." "It's your choice," Luna exclaimed. "You've been cooped up for too long." Of course, Luna was not wrong, but would the castle notice my disappearance? However, I can't be irresolute and lose such an evanescent opportunity. "I would like to stay here for a little while longer." When she heard those words, Luna's smile brightened. "I knew you would not want to leave so early. Don't worry about time as it passes by in a different way that you won't be able to comprehend." I was not fully reassured, but I didn't want to regret not utilizing my newfound vitality and the chance to explore such a beautiful place. That night, we had a bowl of mushroom soup with a couple of herbs sprinkled on top. The delicious meal emitted a wonderful aroma into the cool night air. I felt ashamed as I had done nothing while Luna had brought so much joy and worked so hard to make me feel comfortable in this new environment. "You have done so much for me. I should at least help in washing up." "Don't worry. Think of this as a vacation." At this point, agitation and frustration had started to prick at my conscience. Why was she being so nice to a stranger? Not that I was opposed to this wonderful experience, but it was rather strange how things came to be. I felt egregious in this world. Back home and here, all my life I had been surrounded by people with ulterior motives, especially avarice. What were her intentions? Luna noticed my knitted brows and silence and immediately tried to dispel the sudden uncomfortable atmosphere. "No, I have been very torpid today. As a guest, you should rest and enjoy it comfortably." She scurried about and I stared into a dwindling fire. "Luna, Why and how did you take me here? I know this trip has helped regain my health as if I was resuscitated. However, we are strangers. Her movement stopped, and she sat back down across from me. She no longer wore her smile, and a grim face took the place of it instead. Rowan, I am a witch of sorts. I am a novice of a lower status, but please do not see me as an astute girl. I apologize for making you feel uncomfortable and not disclosing this information. Her caramel eyes glowed with concern and worry. I was assigned a mission as a rite of passage for the next chapter of my journey to become a higher level witch. I felt shame flood me once again. How could I misunderstand her pure disposition? She has done only good things for me while I have been dilatory in my departure. Despite my prolonged stay, Luna still treated me with respect and warmth. I should apologize for suspecting you of something so unfounded. Don't be sorry. I should have explained it myself. Luna proceeded to tell me of how her assigned task was to aid in my recovery. She didn't spare much details, but she did say that her excitement and nervousness clouded a bit of her judgment. Additionally, she reassured me that she was not living in penury, and that it was in fact part of her training that she lives alone in her cottage. To recapitulate, Luna was certainly not a culpable person. So that concludes Moon. And reading this back, I feel like there, in some ways, like, I can probably improve on this of whoever's calling out. I'll get to you right in a sec when I end this show. Thank you for listening. I hate to cut this short, but I must play the next two songs, and maybe I'll say my goodbyes afterwards. But yeah, I will say my goodbyes after the two songs.

0: Okay, that was Lotus Bloom by Lawrence Hart, and before that was Adventure by Elephant Jim. So those are the last two songs for tonight, the call that I had picked up had asked about, what exactly was I reading, and the person asked if it was fan fiction, and I realized that, yeah, it does sort of read like one, but it's not fan fiction. It was just a creative writing exercise, essentially. But I was going to say that I felt like reading it back now, it does feel a lot more juvenile, a lot more like just, ooh, Manic Pixie Dream Girl, like that kind of vibe. But it's nice, and I think I did a good job of sort of capturing the magical vibe of it, at least. I wonder, is like, if I try to do this now, like, how would I do it? Because I don't think I've actually written anything creative writing-wise besides poetry. Recently, it's just all been poetry or my journal entries. So this is a nice, like, blast to the past. But now, like, I think we have to end, because I don't want to overstay my welcome. You know, I've been on here for 4 years, essentially. So, it's sad, but I think, yeah, it's about that time. But you'll still get to hear DJ Trove on air, when he does his alumni show. Just don't know when during the day it'll start. Quite yet, but life will work itself out. And for me, I think I might take these 2 months of summer to really figure out what I'm going to read and talk about. I think I still want to like read my journal entries and read poems and short stories. But in terms of like platform and social media and things like that, not too sure yet. So I think it's just a bit of figuring out where in my life I can include this in and fit this in there. So yeah, I guess if you plan on keeping up with the Nocturnals or Mia's Reverie, you know, follow at nocturnals.wsc. Or maybe I'll just like do a little, I'll start it before I let other people on Nocturnals who are like keeping up with the Nocturnals to know, because I don't know, I do sort of want to separate it from the Nocturnals, because I think the Nocturnals is for WSC, and I think this new part of maybe podcasting, or maybe it's like streaming but just audio, or I don't know, it'll be a separate thing. So yeah, thank you for listening, thank you for staying and keeping up with the Nocturnals and me as DJ Reverie, and I hope that you guys still stay tuned to, I'm assuming you guys will still stay tuned to WSC as a station, because everyone's doing great stuff, and I think I will, just because I love to discover new music. But yeah, very thankful and grateful, and I hope that I'll be able to share more of my thoughts in the future with you. I just don't know if it'll be here or somewhere else. So good night, and have a great rest of your week, day, future. Bye. Oh, and DJ Trove, would you like to say anything? Lasting words.
1: You're all good. As DJ Reverie said, thank you guys so much for tuning in to our shows for the past 4 years, for me 7 semesters, so 3.5 years, And if you guys want to keep up with me and my show, you can follow me on Instagram at Eclectic Legends 90.5.
0: Yeah. So are you ready to end officially now?
1: Yes.
0: Okay. Bye and good night.
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0: Why can't I get a monkey?
1: Why can't you catch a whale with a worm?
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4: The following PSA is part of WUSC's mission to share information about current clubs registered with the University of South Carolina to any student interested in joining. 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
5: Hey, you're pretty good, bro. 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

0: There's a silent epidemic affecting approximately 4 million Americans. Hepatitis C, a blood-borne disease that infects the liver, often goes undetected since people with the disease can feel and appear perfectly healthy. Less than 30% of all cases are diagnosed. I'm Congressman Jesse Jackson, Jr. You may not know if you're infected with hepatitis C, transmitted primarily through direct exposure to infected blood, perhaps by a needle, or even through piercings or tattoos. 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Hepatitis C is a devastating disease that affects people from all walks of life, so it is important to get the facts and understand how this illness works. 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
2: 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That's amazing.

0: you feel that the mistreatment of animals is wrong? Are you a kind and compassionate person? If you answered yes to any of the above questions, you should consider becoming vegetarian. 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Currently in the U.S., there are more than 4.8 million vegetarians, and it is increasingly becoming a mainstream lifestyle. 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
0: IDEF1, Columbia. South Carolina.
1: USA!
0: What not?

0: Babe! Babe!
1: I'm right here.
2: Oh, hey. Could you tie my shoes? Because, you know, I can't with...
1: Your lobster claw hands. You know, I don't think this is working out.
2: I hope this isn't because of my... Because if it is, I think that's pretty superficial of you.
1: What? Yes, no. You're a karmic nightmare. I mean, why do you think you suddenly grew lobster claws for hands?
2: It's just a bug or something.
1: You have bad karma. What were you doing right before the claws?
2: Nothing. Shooting bottle rockets at paddle boats.
1: Right. So maybe some good karma, like helping out in the community, working at a soup kitchen, something.
2: Or maybe there's a lotion or something, a cream.
1: Lobster boy cream?
2: Yeah, something like that. Okay, fine. Hug?
1: No.
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2: What does it mean when you stay so

for me, but maybe I act differently from how you expected me to be. And baby, we were meant to be, but maybe we are not the same as how you envisioned we would be. And baby, you mean everything to me, but

0: There are many resources for men to seek help for their mental health. Some of these resources are Brother, You're On My Mind, which is a resource that helps raise awareness of mental health challenges associated with African American men and their families. The National Library of Medicine's Medline Plus offers many resources for men's mental health online, such as finding an expert, treatments, and therapies. There is also SAMHSA's National Hotline for anyone to use that is open 24/7, 365 days a year to talk about anything regarding mental health or substance use. 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We need to help our men be able to reach out.
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Hey, hey, hey, hey, hey, hey, hey, hey, hey, hey, hey, hey, hey, hey, hey, hey, hey, hey, hey, hey, hey, hey, hey, hey, hey, hey, hey, hey, hey, hey, hey, hey, hey, hey, hey, hey, hey, hey, hey, hey, hey, hey, hey, hey, hey, hey, hey, hey, hey, hey, hey, hey, hey, hey, hey, hey, hey, hey, hey, hey, hey, hey, hey, hey, hey, hey, hey, hey, hey, hey, hey, hey, hey, hey, hey, hey, hey, hey, hey, hey, hey, hey, hey, hey, hey, hey, hey, hey, hey, hey, hey, hey, hey, hey, hey, hey, hey, hey, hey, hey, hey, hey, hey, hey, hey, hey, hey, hey, hey, hey, hey, hey, hey, hey, hey, hey, hey, hey, hey, hey, 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

0: Mental health is an issue that everyone deals with, regardless of gender. Nearly 1 in 10 men experience some sort of depression or anxiety, but sadly, less than half seek treatment. Because of this, men are also more likely to commit suicide. In 2020, men died by suicide almost 4 times more than women. These are scary facts and prove that mental health isn't a gender's issue, it's a human's issue. If you or someone you know is struggling, reach out. You are not alone.
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1: I endorse nothing.

What kind of people start giant wars over the bodies of dead dinosaurs that we liquefy and we put in our cars so we can drive to the grocery store and buy a love

0: stigma surrounding mental illness makes it difficult for many people to admit they need help because they don't want to admit to having a problem that is frowned upon. Research shows that men especially tend to have an even harder time admitting they need help. At a young age, men are taught that to be manly is to be strong, quiet, tough, and never show weakness. But when these traits are overly practiced, it can become toxic. Traits of toxic masculinity encourage many men to suffer in silence than to risk appearing weak by asking for help.
1: 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In case you haven't heard, it's WUSC. 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If you like Kenny G, if you like saxophone solos and new age sounds, it's all on WUSC, Neil Hamburger's favorite.

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But now I have my horologe in place and it helps fuel this funky sound. We've complained about mismanagement and we've bitched about the hours.

0: Pickles do not go on salad. Cucumbers go on salad. 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Eat. Marshmallows is not a full balanced meal. Lucky Charm cereal is not healthy. Don't listen to people when they talk to you. They're only lying. This is a message brought to you by WSC FM and HD1 Columbia.
1: Hello, hello, good morning. This is DJ Mesa, and you are currently in the facility. So what you just heard there, I will not say that. You're going to have to go to WSC.FM to figure out what that was. So this morning, it's looking pretty rainy. I don't want to look at my phone for the highs and lows, but I'm going to assume it's going to be pretty hot. Either that, or it's going to be a mild temperature, and it's going to be cloudy. Because it's been cloudy and dreary the last few days, so I'm just going to assume that. But anyway, school's almost over. Yay! Everyone is so happy. Everyone's running around, doing their stuff, getting their commencement stuff done, and I think that's great. But then, meanwhile,

I have a summer semester, so it doesn't matter. I have to stay. I have to do school. So, oh well, you guys will be hearing me over the summer, hopefully. I don't know which time yet. We will see soon, but yeah. Anyway, what we have coming up is the Rippingtons, Calypso Cafe. In the middle of that set, we'll have Fat Burger. That's a new band. Yay, Fat Burger. With the song Fat Burger with two T's. Then after that, we'll listen to Acoustic Alchemy's Hats of Magic. So do please enjoy and keep it locked.

Right, hello, hello, I am back. What you just heard there was Acoustic Alchemy's Hats of Magic. Before that, in the middle of that set, you heard Fatburger, two T's. Then in the start of the set, we heard the Rippingtons, Calypso Cafe. So the Rippingtons is a interesting, it's interesting. Just had to grab the CD case. So this album that the song came from, it released in 1986. So this is like before they had more of their signature sound. I think you start to hear it more towards like the early 90s. So it sounded a bit weird, but I didn't hate it. So I think I'll listen to the rest of this album. But anyway, I just wanted to point that out because I was listening to it closely. I was like, okay, that sounds a bit weird, but you can kind of hear it a little bit. But anyway, what we have coming up is Orbital's Midnight Woo from the Green Album. In the middle of that, we will have Underworld's Skim, S-K-Y-M. And then after that, we'll have Brian Eno's My Squelchy Life. I found that and I was like, okay, I want to play My Squelchy Life today. So do please enjoy and keep it locked.

Hello, hello. I am back. This is DJ Mason. You're currently in the facility, and you're squelching it up with WCFM and HD1 Columbia. I don't know why I said it like that. It was kind of funny. But anyway, what you just heard there was Brian Eno's My Squelchy Life. Wow. That's why I said that. In the middle of that set, you heard Underworld's Skim. And then at the beginning of that set, you heard Orbital's Midnight. So, unfortunately, that's the end of my songs, and we have to move on to Rotation! Woohoo! What we have coming up is Anjamil's You're Free to Go. In the middle of that set, we will play Joe Persony's Force Feed the Fire. Then after that, we'll listen to Box Elder's Origami Bats. So do please enjoy and keep it locked.

Whoa, hello, I am back. So what you just heard there was Origami Bats. Sorry, excuse me, Box Elders Origami Bats. And before that you heard Joe Pierness's Force Feed the Fire. And then before that, the beginning of this set you heard Ann Jamil's You're Free to Go. So what we got coming up is Evan McIntosh, I'm going to say McIntosh because that's literally what it sounds like. McIntosh is Better. And in the middle of that set, we'll have Claire Rosencrans's City. And then at the end of that set, we will have Alexis Taylor's I Can Feel Your Love. So do please enjoy and keep it locked.

0: Hello, hello, I am back. What you just heard there was Alexis Taylor's I Can Feel Your Love. In the middle of that set you heard Claire Rosencrans's City. In the beginning of that set you heard Evan McIntosh's Better. So since I only got like 4 minutes left and I don't have a spare CD I can play, this is going to be the end of my show today, unfortunately. I don't know if DJ Goat's coming in later, or sorry, in a few minutes, but since shows aren't forced now, they're optional until the actual end of the semester, so bye and have a great day, good afternoon, good evening wherever you are, but have a great day, Columbia, and have a good morning as well. Bye bye.
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0: concussion. 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
1: 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Men are more likely to use illicit drugs than women, and 11.5% of men over 12 years old have substance abuse problems, double the percentage of women. Men are more prone to addiction because of various factors, including occupation and pre-existing mental health. Knowing the warning signs of drug abuse, like change in appetite, sleep pattern, and physical appearance, can be the first recognition of addiction and start to recovery. The more people that are aware about drug addiction in men, the more that can be done to combat the problem.
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6: 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I'm Jay Mandy, and this is my show, Mandy's Melomania. Y'all, it is raining cats and dogs outside right now. Like, horribly. I didn't even know it was supposed to rain today, which, given the fact that I give you guys weather forecasts every show, I probably feel like I should know that. But I will be speaking more on the rain later when I do my weather forecast. And guys, today is the day we have all been dreading. It is my last show. I'm graduating as of May 8th. So that means my time here at USC has come to a close, really. I won't say I'm done with the radio station forever, because depending on where I end up, if I'm still here, I'll most likely just, do a show again next when they start the next semester, not during the summer, because my schedule for this summer is going to be a bit chaotic. But when the new school year starts and I'm still here, wherever I am, I'll probably do another show. But we'll see. Nothing is in the works yet. Anyways, I have some new music for you guys. Really new music. I picked this one this morning. I've never even seen this track before. This first song that you guys are going to hear is called Deals by A Limited Time. That's quite a name for a band, but anyway, we're going to see what happens. And then after that, you're going to hear Concentrate by Miss TK and the Revenge. And then this last song, I think I introduced this song to the set list the week before last. And it's going to be called Heartbreaker by Bridget Bardini. All right, I hope you guys enjoy.

All right, everyone, that last song you just heard was Heartbreaker by Bridget Bardini. And then before that, you heard Concentrate by Miss TK and the Revenge. And the very first song in that set list was Deals by For a Limited Time. Wasn't a big fan of the first song. I thought it would be different. The album cover is like all pretty and pink and everything like that. Although the genre on here says alternative, so I guess that's my fault for assuming that it was going to be something it wasn't. But I think it's a unique song. I can't say I'll listen to it again, but it's unique in its own way. And then, of course, I always play Miss TK and the Revenge, so you guys already know my thoughts on that song. And then the last song, I did like the Bridget Bardini song. I thought the intro, like the instrumental part in the front half of the song, was a bit long, because at first I was just like, is this about to be like an instrumental type track? But she did eventually end up singing, so that is good. And also, guys, it would seem that everyone else had a different idea of what to do with shows this week, because it would seem that I have been the only show for today so far, which I know it's only in the ninth hour of the day, but everyone else normally come. There's like at least 5 people that normally come before me. I don't think any of those people came, and I'm not even sure if the person after me is coming. Maybe everyone is getting an early start to their summer break, even though it does not feel like summer at all outside, as it is cold and raining. And with that, I'm going to transition into giving you guys a little small weather forecast, so bear with me. But as of right now, it is, hold on, time's getting interrupted. As of right now, it is 58 degrees outside, and the high today is going to be 61, so it's not really going to be warm today at all. The low was 53, which was like earlier this morning, so we don't really have a wide range of weather for the day. We have light rain right now, and it's expected for the next hour. However, it will be raining all the way until around 1 p.m. It's a 100% chance of rain at 10, a 85% chance of rain at 11, and then it will just only go down to 70 at 1 p.m. And just for so you guys know, just because it doesn't say 100% chance of rain, it means that it's going to rain regardless. However, only 70% of the area will see the rain. Only 70% of the Columbia area. So just about everybody, really. Yeah. So, after 2 p.m., it's going to be 57 degrees outside, and it's still going to be very cloudy, but no rain. And then it seems that at 7 p.m., the sun is going to try to come out a little bit, because I see that it's peeking behind the clouds a little bit. And it's going to be 59 degrees. And then when sunset happens at 8:08 p.m., it is going to be 58 degrees. And then I guess we could take a look at our weather throughout this week. So today, obviously, very rainy day. By tomorrow, it's going to be kind of cold in the morning. It's going to be 48 degrees. 71 is going to be the high for tomorrow. I'm not sure if tomorrow's going to be a good day weather-wise or a bad day weather-wise, because 48 degrees is a bit chilly when it's supposed to be springtime as of right now. And then on Monday, 52 for the low and 79 for the high. So we're creeping back up into that warm weather gradually within the week. And I think our hottest day of this week is going to be on Wednesday. It's going to be 61 as the low in the morning and then 82 degrees for the high that day. And then we do have some more rain expected on Thursday at 55%. But other than that, we are looking to have a pretty good week. And the air quality right now is 51, which is moderate because it is pollen season out there. And we do have wind today. The wind is 7 miles per hour and the gust is 12 miles per hour. And these are both going 7 degrees to the north. All right, that is your impromptu weather forecast. And low-key, I guess that was my last one for this show or whatever. But yes, just know that that is what is expected this week. And I'm trying to figure out if I queued up any other CDs for you guys, but I'm not sure what's going on. I did not queue up. These are the old ones, see? I was about to start playing older music for you guys.
You know what? I did cue up a new song for you guys. That was my bad. So, actually, first up, we're going to get into more music. This is also a new track. You're going to be hearing Kids Are the Same by... Oh, never mind. You won't be hearing Kids Are the Same. It says it's an FFC violation. So, you'll actually be hearing Easy Way to Be Cruel by Pantiel. Interesting name. Don't know what to expect with that. But, anyway, that will be the first song that you guys hear. And then... after that, you guys will be hearing Breathe On by Adult. And then the last song in this set list that you guys will be hearing is going to be... I've never seen this one before either. We're just trying all new things today, guys. Because why not? It's the last show. You're going to hear Child of Mercy by The Yappers. This song, this album literally is me, The Yappers. All right. Hope you guys enjoy.

All right, everyone. That last song you just heard was "Shout of Mercy" by The Yoppers, and then before that you heard "Breathe On" by Adult, and then you heard "Easy Way to Be Cruel" by Pantiel as the very first song in that set list. And it's now time for my melodramatic moment. I kind of have a little speech I'm gonna do at the end of my show. so my melodramatic moment is gonna be fairly short. Today. Although, nonetheless, still a melodramatic moment, and actually something that's reoccurring. Well, I'm not sure if it'll be reoccurring, because, I'm done with school now, but, it was reoccurring in the last couple of years. But anyways, as you guys know, when school wraps up, that means it is time for final exams and final projects, and all this and that has to be turned in. So I had one class, well, I had three classes in total. I took one class over winter break, crammed and did that, so I got that out the way. I don't even know what I would have done if I had to take four classes this semester. I don't know, my three just seemed like a lot. Maybe because I was just ready to go, because realistically, I've juggled way more classes than that before even coming to college. But anyway, I had three classes. One class, super easy, submission for, like, our final work that we had to do for him. Two of the classes I have are workshop classes, and then the other one was, like, a literature and society class, where it was just, like, we were reading books and doing all this analysis stuff with it, really. But, anyway, my, one of my creative writing classes, it was super easy to turn the stuff in. All we had to do was submit a final draft of our story for that class that we had already worked on and workshopped previously, and basically write up like a paragraph for another assignment for that class. So I knocked it out of the way quickly, and it was especially easy for me because the story that I submitted is actually written in like at least 200 pages deep, so I really just had to take an excerpt and copy and paste and submit. Whatever. But guys, my other two classes, it was taking everything in me to do it. Like, to do those assignments. Like, I don't know what it is about when the school's wrapping up. It's just like, I'm ready to go. Like, these assignments, I can't. Like, forcing yourself to do assignments when you know school's about to end and you know you're about to graduate. Like, I was getting senioritis again, like, really bad. And then it took me literally five logins into my online class to actually complete my last, like, my final project for it. First of all, it didn't really make any sense to me in relation to the class, but that's neither here nor there. But it took me five logins to actually open it and complete it. I went on the first time, I looked at it, I said, oh, okay, I have this due. And then I went the second time, went right past it, just went to check my grades. And I was like, okay, my grades are fine. And then opened it the third time, and I was just like, okay, I'm going to sit down and do this assignment. I sat there and stared at the screen, and then closed the computer and went to bed. And then fourth time, I was just like, okay, yeah, I've got to lock in and do it. And then I got the framework down for that. But other than that, I didn't make much progress. And then the fifth time, I was like, okay, now I have got to do this. It's about to be like last minute. Like, I have to do this now. So I did buckle down and do it. And while it was torture, it was only torture for a total of 15 minutes. So it obviously was not that bad. And then for my other class, my teacher that I had, she was really adamant about handwriting things and things being on paper, you know, like you might have did back in like the early 2010s, where everything was on paper. No one really had like computers and stuff like that in the classroom. No work was electronic. She's like, that's her style, which is fine. However, I wasn't a big fan of the fact that we would literally have to write these extensive prompts that she wanted us to in class by hand, and she would also want us to turn around and type it up on the computer when we got home and like make changes to it and submit it that way as well, because I just feel like
that's doing too much. Like, why can't we just, you know, put it on the computer to begin with? I guess that's too much to ask for. But anyway, so in my fashion, I was writing everything down, like all the prompts. I did them, and I did not put any of them on Blackboard. And then she was just like, oh, and remember, you guys have till, I don't know what date it was, the 21st, let's say the 21st, to put all your prompts on Blackboard. So then I had to proceed and go and from the beginning of the class to the end of the class and put, like, post all these prompts and type up all this stuff. So that was quite the task. That was also torture. But anyway, I got through that as well. And then I was done with my classes, and I actually felt relieved that I was done with my classes, and I just feel like I could have made it so much easier on myself if I would have just, like, did what I was supposed to do and post my prompts when I was supposed to post them, like, the day after. Doing them one by one would have definitely been better than doing them all in one whole sitting, but that's what I did. And then also, there was no reason, the assignment for my online class did not take me that long. So there was really no reason for me to, like, just sit on it and dread doing it and not do it till I absolutely had to do it. But anyway, that's either here nor there. The work got done. The work got done well. So now I am just waiting my final grades. And then I will be walking the stage on Friday of next week. Would it be next week? Yeah, Friday of next week. But anyway, that ran over kind of long after I said it was going to be fairly short. I guess I just talk a lot. But anyway, I do have some more music queued up for you guys. Although I think you're just going to hear one song in this set list because I do have quite the spiel to get into that I was talking about. You know, just a little reflective speech on my time here and all that good stuff. But anyways, so what you're gonna hear is Like a Stranger by Kitten. All right, I hope y'all enjoy.

0: Alright guys, that last song you just heard was Like a Stranger by Kitten. I've played that song at least within the last 2 years, every single show. So I kind of feel like that's just something that I've had to play for my very last show. But speaking of it being my last show, we are now in the final minutes of it. How is everyone feeling? Anyways, I just wanted to say a couple things, because why not? I just want to say that as my final show does come to a close, it's kind of been, like, surreal knowing that this is my last show, because it seemed like when I first came here to USC, I was just like, geez, I have 3 years here. Granted, I only had to do 3 years because of my degree, how many credits I had coming in. But I was just like, 3 years seemed like such a long time. I'm going to be here forever. Like, no need to worry about anything, because 3 years is a long time. But those 3 years have flown by in the blink of an eye. And it's honestly so wild that I'm about to graduate and, you know, get on with my life, like start my adult life and everything like that, which is exciting and scary at the same time. When I first came to USC and was trying to get involved with student media, I was looking at all the other media groups like SGTV, Garden of Black, the Daily Gamecock, and then I saw the radio station. I was just like, the radio station, and I was looking at all the requirements and things for to do a show here, and I was just like, oh my gosh, this seems like a lot, I'm not gonna do this. And then I don't know what, something made me change my mind, and I went to a interest meeting, and
1: sorry guys, I just realized I've been silent this whole time. You probably heard me in the other mic. But I was saying that the last song you just heard was Like a Kitten, Like a Stranger by Kitten. And that I wanted to do a few, a little spiel on my time here at USC. So as this final show comes to a close, it's honestly been kind of surreal knowing that this is my very last show, because when I first got here to USC 3 years ago, it seemed like it would be such a long time. Which 3 years really isn't a long time if you think about it, but at the time it did, because like the time was passing by so slow, especially for my freshman year. And I've learned lots of things have changed about myself since I've came here to USC. And I guess I want to talk a little bit about the radio station and my time here. When I first got here, I knew that I was a journalism major, so I thought it would be good to get involved with Garden Media. However, I was looking at the other groups like SGTV, Garden and Black, and the Daily Gamecock. Shout out to them. They're great organizations. When I first got here, and I saw the radio station, and I was just like, radio, I can't do that. That's too difficult. And I was seeing like flyers everywhere for the interest meetings, and I was just like, oh no, I'm not gonna go to that. I'm gonna go to any other one except that one. But then something told me, and the interest meeting was at a crazy time. It was like at 9 p.m. at night on a random weekday. And I went there, and I was just like, wait, no, this is really cool. Like, this is something I can do. Granted, there was a lot of stuff I needed to remember, and I had to go through the test that we all have to go through, you know, just to make sure we're ready to have our own radio show. And I got through all that, and I was just like, wow, this is like, I really have a radio show. This is something I just never fathomed that I thought I would do, because especially since I changed my major and what I wanted to do with my life like shortly before I came here to USC. So I really never saw any of this coming. And my time here has shaped me in ways that I never really expected. For one thing, I never thought that I would be a journalist or ever be good at things like that, because when I first came in and learned about all like the journalism things, I was just like, gosh, how am I gonna remember this and do well in all of this? But you know what, it all got easier, and while there's always still room for me to improve and grow, as I am just still just beginning,

0: did a lot of things that have test my abilities, and I've just grown as a person because of that. However, I just want to say to anyone who has listened to my show or is listening right now, thank you for listening to my show. I know my mom has listened to my show. I had another person who listened to my show that was very dear to me, but she can't listen anymore. But it was great for him to listen to my show and any other people out there that were listening. But USC has given me many opportunities and memories that I will carry on with me long after graduation. And I just want to say thank you. And though I am not a very sentimental person, I am kind of sad that my time here is coming to a close. USC is a great school. But anyway, with that said, it is now almost 9:59, which means that my show is ending at 10 o'clock. But anyway, I think that was my whole speech. I can't wait to walk the stage on Friday. And as far as my future plans go, I'm working right now. Obviously, I've talked about my job struggles ever since I've had this show. But I'm working right now in contact with some news stations. Hopefully something comes through with that. I really do want to work in news or some type of media like job. So I'm praying that something will work out with that. And if you guys want to keep up with me, I do have a show page, not a show page, my news page, which is ARAIS_live. That's all like lowercase. It's Ara, ARAIS_LIVE. Because trust and believe, once I get something like along the lines of journalism, I will be posting that on there. But anyways, it's 10 o'clock now, so I've been rambling. But thank you guys so much once again. And you're listening to WSCFM and AC1 Columbia. I'm Jay Mandy, and this was my show, Mandy's Melomania. Signing off, guys. Bye.
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Well, good morning, Columbia. You are tuned in to our wonderful station that is WSC FM and HD1 Columbia and my show, Holly, if you hear me. I am your DJ for this morning, Ebony Dion, and of course, what we just heard was Paris with Gorilla Funk, aka the theme song slash theme music. It's a little gloomy today. It's a little bit different. But obviously gonna try to give, you know, or get everybody into, you know, a good mood, give some good vibes. You know, I'm back, you know, because I know I wasn't here last week, but I'm glad I'm back for sure, you know, for you know, essentially the last show of the semester. But trust, I'll be back come the fall. But anyway, gonna keep the party going. So coming up next is Cali Agents featuring Chuck Taylor with Up Close and Personal. And then after that, it's Blackalicious featuring Letticy and Larry Saunders with Black Diamonds and Pearls. So keep it locked to WSC FM and HD1 Columbia.

0: the gang of the attachment that felt the wrath from the right and the left. Oh, my mama, you can go from the east to the west and you can know about this and know that that nigga there was one of the best. I'm gonna take you back to the time.
1: He was shot.

0: Black diamonds and pearls.
1: I'd like to start off by saying that prison is truly a living hell. It is a place where love and compassion are looked upon as weaknesses, and violence and brutality are worn like a medal of honor. Prison is a tedious path of survival that can shatter your dreams and ambitions. The California Department of Corrections isn't designed to help you rehabilitate your

So what we just heard was Blackalicious featuring Ledisi and Larry Saunders with Black Diamonds and Pearls. Before that, it was Cali Agents featuring Chuck Taylor with Up Close and Personal. Then to start off that set, it was Paris with Gorilla Funk, aka the theme song, aka also the theme music. And usually around this time, I do my acknowledgement news, if you will. And for today's show, it's going to go to the one and only Sinbad, because I just wanted to acknowledge it, because it has, I feel like this is a very important milestone, you know, achievement for him, because he is set to return to stand up for the first time since his stroke back in October of 2020. So I just wanted to acknowledge that, because definitely, for those that don't know who Sinbad is, he, you know, was a comedian as well. He still is a comedian, and he, you know, was an actor as well, but mostly known for being a stand-up comic. And I grew up on that man, so I didn't discover his like stand-ups till later on in life, but I just knew him from A Different World. Different World. Jeez, he's been in so many things. Good Burger. Like, his, even though he talks about, he kind of reminds me, like, now of, like, how my dad is now, as far as, like, talking about the world and how certain things are today, as far as, like, kids and parenting and etc. And he was also in another movie I loved called First Kid, or The First Kid. I don't know if there was a "the" in front of it, but I'll call it First Kid. I was obsessed with that movie as a kid, because it was just the premise of it. And of course, anything Disney I was watching, but just the premise of it was a little bit mature for a Disney movie. Just the context and, you know, some of the scenes, nothing too crazy, but I just love that movie a lot. He was funny in there. He does clean comedy in a way. So it was just fun to see him in that light as a Secret Service agent. So it was just cool. And I thought, and plus his, which I thought it was also cool as well, it's a family affair, because his daughter is going to be opening up for him, you know, during his return, you know, to the stage, which is cool, because I did not know his daughter was trying to become a stand-up comedian in a way, because usually sometimes comedians' children, you know, sometimes they do want to go that route, and sometimes they don't. They want to do something different. So I thought that was nice, a nice touch to it, a little family, you know, situation going on. But yeah, definitely kudos to him all around for returning to the stage, because, you know, I know it took him some years, you know, rehab, recovery and all that, but I know he's still going to be funny as ever. Hopefully he does more shows, because I know this is just the first. He said this, you know, this is just the beginning. So definitely hoping for more shows. Can't wait for sure. So kudos to Sinbad all around. But anyway, we're going to keep the party going. So coming up next is Debbie Deb with When I Hear Music, and then after that is Delilah Harris with Lessons in Life. So keep it locked to WSC FM and HD1 Columbia.

All right, so what we just heard was Tumex and Life Rexall with Money Doesn't Matter. Before that, it was Charissa with No Half Steppin'. Then before that, it was Delilah Harris with Lessons in Life. And to start off that set, it was Debbie Dib with When I Hear Music. And I definitely got to talk about this album. So this is going to be like an album review segment, if you will. Because I definitely got to talk about it. So Kehlani, because I wasn't here last week, so I couldn't talk about it. But Kehlani, she dropped her self-titled album on the 24th, I believe, which also happened to be her birthday. And all I have to say is definitely rating is definitely still a 10 out of 10 for me. For real, I rarely give those out. I rarely give 10 out of 10s. So that just shows how good that album is. Just from beginning to end, it just, everything was just like the sequencing, the production, just how everything, the transitions, how everything flowed together. It was just top notch to me. Definitely the production, though. The production was definitely top notch as well. It definitely gave homage slash, you know, honoring, I guess, the, I would say early 2000s or like early 2000s slash 2000s R&B, as well as like the late 90s R&B type of situation, just because of how some of the production is for some of the songs on here. Because I've been playing it nonstop ever since it dropped, especially since she was teasing a couple of the songs and even the singles. Like, of course, Folded, you know, that got huge. And then, to me, she just kept coming with hit after hit after that. Like Out the Window, couldn't stop listening to that. Then Back and Forth with Missy Elliott, definitely a banger. Because I mean, anything with Missy Elliott on it is definitely a banger for real. And she fits so well on that track as well. And I definitely couldn't stop listening. That's on, currently that one is on repeat. Back and Forth, that's one of my top faves from the album. And then just, she teased Another Lover on before the album dropped, just the instrumental though. And just from the instrumental alone, I was like, yeah, this is definitely gonna be a good album. I could just feel it. I could feel it in my bones. She teased that one, and she teased No Such Thing, the instrumental. She just did the instrumental of that, and I was like, yeah, she's definitely in her 2000s R&B bag, because those two songs definitely give 2000s R&B, and those two definitely are my top faves from the album, because I think it's 17 tracks in all with this album. But yeah, definitely Another Lover that has Lil Wayne on it. And I was like, okay, he did his thing on there, his little lighter flick and all that. She said, which was funny, she said that was like the only requirement or thing she asked of him. She's like, okay, when you do this, you got to do the lighter flick, because that's how you know it's going to be fire for real when he does that before he starts rapping. So definitely love that one. It almost gave me a sense of almost Anne-Marie a little bit, the Another Lover song. That one and No Such Thing gave Anne-Marie, or just No Such Thing gave me Maya's Fallen. It gave me a little bit of that, and the Clips was on that, and they did their thing on that as well. So the features on here definitely fit well for like the song, like I Need You, Brandy, definitely fit into like her lane and everything. Definitely between that one and Ooh, those are definitely like the, I would say like the slow jam tracks of the album, which I definitely love those two, especially I Need You. Then now Shoulda Never, that has Usher on it, and it definitely gives Usher, like the production gives Usher so much, so it made so much sense why he was on it, because it almost sounds like something off of his Confessions album. And I remember her saying something in her interview about saying like how initially he didn't like, I guess, a song that she initially sent him. He just said, you know, he wanted, I guess, something that he knows, I guess, would be a banger, would be a hit. I'm paraphrasing here, so, you know, sorry if I'm wrong, but just something of that sort. He just wanted like something like with more, I guess, oomph to it. And they came up with Shoulda Never, the, you know, the beat for that. And I was like, yes, this definitely, I'm glad this one made the cut, because it's definitely replay value for sure, very high on that. Then she also had T-Pain and Lil Jon on here for Call Me Back. Then Cardi B with Pocket.
Big Sean with Lights On, then Leon Thomas with Sweet Nothings. Just like that latter half of that album alone, like from Out the Window, Steel, Call Me Back, Pocket, Lights On, Sweet Nothings, like it's just hit after hit after hit, in my opinion, hit after hit after hit. Because definitely the ones that's definitely getting played heavy in my rotation, like I said, Another Lover, No Such Thing, I Need You, Back and Forth, Shoulda Never, Pocket, Sweet Nothings, I think I said Call Me Back, but like those, like, not saying, but it is this album, it is No Skips, but as of right now, those are like my top favorites, which I know is literally probably just like half the album, but those are like my top favorites so far. But I know it's gonna change every day when I listen to it. Well, each day I listen to it, because she did like an album streaming party thing the other day, and I was like just listening to the album as a whole again, and I was like, okay, now I like this song a little bit more now, and just so I know it's definitely gonna change. But definitely love it from beginning to end. Like I said, it's definitely a 10 out of 10 for sure. R&B is back. You know, I mean, technically didn't go nowhere, but it's coming back as far as it being in the forefront, in the mainstream a little bit more between her, Duran Bernard. I got to listen to his album, Bernard. That's like a semi-self-titled one. I got to listen to that. I've heard good things about that, because I'm going to say, that's my guy. I know he never puts out a bad album. He really doesn't. But yeah, definitely him, Leon Thomas, even the UK ones like K1, Flo, Sasha Keeble, Destin Conrad, he's American, but just all that, and Kehlani, you know, just all of them, Usher, still doing his thing, Beyonce, we'll see what happens. I know they keep teasing about Act 3, we'll see when that happens. I know people are trying so hard to figure out when that's gonna happen. I'm like, just let it happen. But just in a whole, I'm glad R&B this year is definitely, you know, being pushed in the forefront, getting more recognition and everything. So definitely listen to that album again when I leave up out of here, just letting y'all know. But anyways, around this time I slow things down a bit, just a tad. So coming up next is Jamila Woods with Back Burner. So keep it locked to WCFM 90.5.

but this recipe is meant for you, yes, only you. You say I spread myself too thin, maybe my love's too diluted. Yeah, I get jealous when she sees you naked, 'cause I can dish it out, but I can't.

All right, so what we just heard was Jamila Woods with Back Burner, and I got one more song to play for you guys before I dip up out of here. So coming up next is Kaylee Alexandra with Act Accordingly. So keep it locked to WSC FM 90.5.

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1: Mr. Kirk, Dexter's in school.
2: I'm afraid he's not, Miss Fishmore. Dexter's truancy problem is way out of hand. The Baltimore County School Board have decided to expel Dexter from the entire public school system.
1: Oh, Mr. Kirk, I'm as upset as you to learn Dexter's truancy, but surely expulsion is not the answer.
2: I'm afraid expulsion is the only answer. It's the opinion of the entire staff that Dexter is criminally insane.

0: boy needs therapy.
1: Psychosomatic.
0: That boy needs therapy.
1: Purely psychosomatic.
0: That boy needs therapy.
1: Lie down on the couch.
2: What does that mean?
1: You're a nut. You're crazy in the coconut.
2: What does that mean?
0: That boy needs therapy.
2: I'm gonna kill you.
0: That boy needs therapy.
2: Granny Gazoo, let's have a chew. How about I count three?
0: That boy needs therapy.
3: He was white as a sheet.
4: And he also made false teeth.

0: much is above, business continues below.
1: Did I ever tell you the story about
2: cowboys
3: and midgets
4: and the Indians
5: and frontier psychiatrists?
6: I felt strangely hypnotized.
7: I was in another world, the world of 20,000 girls
8: and milk and rectangles.
9: Two optometrists.
10: A man with a golden eyeball.
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13: I promised my girlfriend I'd get
14: the violin.

0: That boy needs therapy.
1: You're psychosomatic.
0: That boy needs therapy.
1: You're lying down on the couch.
2: What does that mean?
1: You're a nut. You're crazy in the coconut.
2: What does that mean?
0: That boy needs therapy.
2: I'm gonna kill you.
0: That boy needs therapy.
2: Brannigazoo, let's have a chew. I'm gonna count three.
0: That boy needs therapy.
3: He was white as a sheet.
4: And he also made false teeth.

0: think of anything that talks other than a person.
1: A bird?
2: Yeah.
0: Sometimes a parrot talks.

0: I will practice personal and academic integrity. I will respect the dignity of all persons. I will respect the rights and property of others. I will discourage bigotry while striving to learn from differences in people, ideas, and opinions. I will demonstrate concern for others, their feelings, and their need for conditions which support their work and development. As a USC student athlete, I live by the Carolinian Creed.
1: Sponsored by the Referee Group Bateman Team and the Public Relations Student Society of America.
2: The following PSA is part of WUSC's mission to share information about current clubs registered with the University of South Carolina to any student interested in joining. This PSA is presented as a public service and is not meant to imply WUSC's endorsement.
3: Hey, you're pretty good, bro. Are you in a band?
4: No, man. I haven't been able to find one on campus, bro.
3: Well, if you're interested in finding other musicians to jam with, you should check out Garnet Fire, a student org on the Columbia campus to unite local musicians.
4: No way, bro. 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
4: Well, man, like, where can I check that out and stuff?
3: Check out Garnet Fire on Garnet Gate. 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
4: Wicked!

I discuss grapes.

This is Nnamdi Asamoah. I play football for the Philadelphia Eagles, but what I do off the field with United Way might be more important. 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
3: 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I'm your host, Kate, and this is Origami here at WUSC. Man, yeah, it's rainy outside, but apparently it won't be rainy in Kentucky for the Kentucky Derby later today. So if you're worried about that, according to the news, we should be good. We should be safe. I was going to say about next week. This will be my last show of the semester. Unfortunately, I can't make it next week. I am running an event for some graduations. Most graduations aren't on Saturday, believe it or not. But this one is, and that's okay because it's kind of coinciding with the turnover from the spring semester to the summer shows. So a lot of DJs won't be having their shows, but I mean, it just depends. But we're coming out with that summer schedule soon, so keep your eye on the WSC Instagram, which is WSCFM. I can say that I would post on my Instagram, but I think all of my longtime followers know I'm not very good at following through on that Instagram situation. But you know what I am good at following through on? Good music. Oh, that's what's happening. I was so confused for a second. We switched it to alphabetical. That makes sense. Okay. So we're going to play Anne Jemile. Really love some of their older stuff. I was saying this album, maybe it'll grow on me. I don't love it quite as much, but it's a well-made album, and Anne Jemile has really pretty guitar, like finger-picking style, classic and acoustic guitar. So if you're a fan of that, you're going to like this. This song is called You're Free to Go. And we're going to stick around for a lot more rotation and local tunes.

Hello, Columbia. You're tuned in to WUSC FM and HD1 Columbia. I'm your host, Kate, and this is Origami here at WUSC. That was Sweet Pill in the song Sunblind. The band I'm playing up next, I think, will go perfectly with that Sweet Pill's, like, girl punk pop vibe. Before that, we had Prince Daddy and the Hyena and the song Big Box Store Heart, which... Yeah, I'm trying to wonder what genre I would classify that as, like, just kind of new age alt? I don't know. Before that, we heard Arlo Parks and the song Senses. I remember really liking one of their old albums, so I'm glad to see them on rotation. And I like this track that came recommended to me by the DJ more than the track I played from Arlo Parks a couple weeks ago, so that's always good. And then first in the set, we heard Anja Mile and the song You're Free to Go. So up next, I'm going to, like I said, go with that Sweet Pill vibe. We're going to play Punchbag. I haven't heard this EP yet, but it looks like the DJs are liking it. So let's see if I'm part of that and if I'm a DJ who likes it. Thank you all for tuning in. And also, I mean, I don't know if the DJs who covered for me happen to be listening right now, but I really appreciate that we got some DJs in while I was abroad, so I didn't miss, I don't think I had any dead air shows, which is really cool. Yeah, this is Punchbag. I'm going to see if we have some other girlish pop punk to go with this. But yeah, here we go. This is called Pile of Clothes by Punchbag.

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You're tuned in to WUSC FM and HD1 Columbia. I'm your host, Kate. Oh. And I talked right over the intro to that song, didn't I? Hello, Columbia. You're tuned in to WUSC FM and HD1 Columbia. I'm your host, Kate, and this is Origami here at WUSC. So we just heard Electric by Frost Children. Before that, we heard Katie DeMartini and the song Him, I Guess, which is a request. And it went well, I think, in that set. And first on the set, we heard Punchbag and the song Pile of Clothes, which I have no idea what it was that made me just decide it was a female lead singer, but that was clearly not the case, so sorry about that. It's funny because I was over here trying to make sure that we have the pronouns for Aunt Jemile up here. Meanwhile, I misgendered just an entirely different band, like in the same breath. But what I was about to play, y'all, was My Type by Saint Motel, because some DJ asked for it to be thrown into this. We have a new thing going on called DJ Requests, where we can get specific songs in. It probably, like, you know, if it's your favorite song or something. And it's crazy. I'm excited to have Saint Motel on here. I've seen them 3 or 4 times, and I've never gotten a CD, which is, frankly, on me. I got some other Saint Motel merch, but they are just such a fun band. Also, a fun fact, I'm not really into FIFA games. I am a bit of a gamer, but I've never played FIFA. And my guy friend says it has a really good soundtrack, but I happen to know that Saint Motel, My Type, is on the FIFA soundtrack, so we're going to play that right now, and then I'm going to see if I can match that hype with some other tracks, but I'm just not entirely sure what we're going to be playing with it, but here we go. This is Saint Motel. Stay tuned.

Hello, Columbia. You're tuned in to WUSC FM and HD1 Columbia. I'm your host, Kate, and this is Origami here at WUSC. So, yeah, I did already warn everyone, next week I will not be able to do my show, and then we'll be doing the new summertime slots, so you got to keep your eye on the WUSC FM Instagram, and our website normally updates those graphics pretty soon as well. But, yeah, that new schedule should be coming out in a couple weeks. Like, I guess the next 2 weeks. I'm not entirely sure. You just heard The Big Bad Wolf by The Heavy. Before that, we heard Lone Digger by Caravan Palace. And first in the set, My Tape by Saint Motel. Now, last week, I think it was last week, I was talking with DJ MT from The Getting Used To. And he was talking about how sometimes he grabs CDs and just reads the album reviews. Not any of the newer ones, but kind of like artifacts, some older album reviews. And this I have in my hands right now, the Caravan Palace album review for Robot Face, which is the one we just heard. I mean, Lone Digger is on. But I think this is one of my first like favorite albums. See, it's not because, like, and I don't. Okay, let me get back to you. Over my trip, I downloaded two whole Caravan Palace albums, and it was just like the perfect thing to listen to in the airport or on the plane to like kind of stay hype but not have to like pay attention. I don't know, I was just like, I was totally vibing with it. And I think that I underrated how influential these albums were to me. Like, underrated. Did I say underrated? Yeah, like, I think of it as like, oh yeah, I mean, I liked it. But like, honestly, I liked every single song from this album. And I used to say Electro Swing was like my favorite. And I would talk about it. I'd listen to a bunch of Electro Swing, especially in high school. And so that's also why this album review is so funny to me. It says, genre electronica or Electro Swing. Recommend if you like Perov Stellar and Jamie Berry, who are both Electro Swing artist, obviously, I also listen to. Oh, if I didn't say, I did not write this album review. I think that I bought the CD to bring it in, only to find out we did have it, which is also funny. Like, anyway, back to reading this album review. So it came out in 2015, by the way, and they were already kind of like meccas in Electro Swing. So that's, now I'm going to actually start the album review. Caravan Palace's third album is definitely a branch out from their older work. The pioneers of the electro swing genre are not as much about that this time around, but that's not necessarily a bad thing. They blend their electro swing styles with other electronica influences to make something less overtly swingy, but still jammin'. However, if you're looking for electro swing, tracks 1, 3, and 5 are your best bets. Then they go on to talk about the individual songs. I do want to note, one of the songs has a funny one. It says, if you don't dance to this, you either have no soul or no pulse. This is a review from DJ Slenderleg. I think I could have been here around the same time as this DJ, but I don't remember them, unfortunately. Which one did I just say? Track 3 is called Mighty. I think I might have played it last week. I can't remember which one I played last week, but this week I played Lone Digger, which has some awesome animation like things on TikTok or wherever you do animation memes. But what I think is funny about this review is that they thought it wasn't swingy enough, when to me, I would say it obviously is. It has the brass, it has the chanting, it has the beat, but it's just that their other albums were like so stripped back that you could almost think it was from like that era, like the 20s. And this is clearly electronic, but I think that this is their best album. I mean, I can't help but think that. And so it's funny to me that they were like, shock value, it's not swing enough, back in 2015 when this came out. But now I don't think anyone would say that. I think it's pretty clearly electro swing. But also, I think that genre is kind of pretty, okay, don't come at me. It's pretty much like played out and done. Now, I can't really say that because I like Caravan Palace and their new stuff. They actually just came out with a single for that video game. Is it called Mouse PI? Is it called something else? It's like a mouse
detective game, and of course they wanted to make some electro swing bops for it. So it's, I'm not saying that Caravan Palace is dead, but I think that, I don't know, the genre is just not really as present. Though, I mean, feel free to call and correct me if you're a still a big fan, which I am. Like, I've been listening to so much Caravan Palace this week, it's like kind of insane. The other album I've been on is the Gorillaz, the new Gorillaz album. I have to say, though, everyone's favorite track and the one we played at WSC during Fundraiser Week a lot was called Orange County. And my favorite is Moon Cave, particularly the rap in Moon Cave. I just really love that that portion. It gets stuck in my head. And I don't know how I feel about the rest of the album, but I'm excited that I'm going to be seeing Gorillaz at Shaky Knees in September. It's a really good lineup this year. I mean, I love Shaky Knees. You've heard me talk about it a lot. I'm always like their lineup pretty much. Anyway, that was enough chit-chatting for now. I'm going to play one more song that's not from Rotation, another bit of a callback. Throwback? And then I'm going to play a Rotation track or two before we move over. I guess I'm going to hand it to the bots because it looks like Rowan... DJ Echo's not going to make it today, but here we go. This is Anima with the song Birds of Paradise.

0: exactly when, but hopefully I'll pop up sometime Saturday, maybe Monday. But you guys can always check the WSC website, which is WSC.FM, and our Instagram is quite the same, WSCFM. Yeah, my Instagram is Origami by K8. That's the number 8, Origami by K8. But who knows if I will post. But I did just repost something that I found on my Instagram. Jubiphonic, she does English covers. I've always been a really big fan. Similarly to Caravan Palace, I've probably been listening to her since 2013 or something. Jubiphonic often makes English covers of Japanese songs, like anime songs, Vocaloid, J-pop, in English, which is a whole feat. But I you know, I'll get into it. But what's fun news on the Jubiphonic front is she was featured in Northwest's album. So one of her songs, Miss Wanna Die, was sampled in the Northwest album, and she's really excited about it. And I think that's really cool, and I'm excited about it as well. So just thought I would give us some specific nerdy news over there. But now let's talk about what we just listened to. So that was Teen Suicide and the song called Anaconda. excuse me. The DJ who reviewed it said that that this album will make you feel 15 in the best and worst ways. I don't know. I think that it's just not my genre to really get to me, but it kind of went with the song right before it. We heard Pulp, P-U-L-P, and the song called Begging for Change. That's from a collaboration album about peace, I think. So it kind of makes sense there. And then first in the set, it was a bit of a vibe change. We heard Anima and the song Birds of Paradise. I don't know, I'm kind of liking the set, but unfortunately, I'll have to bid you adieu for now. I will see you in 2 weeks for our new showtime. But thank you, everyone, for tuning in, and hopefully we have some more live DJs coming throughout the day. But it is exam week, so you got to cut the students some slack. I am an alumni DJ, after all. But yeah, maybe a couple more alumni DJ will pop in. I know Dark Entries, Goth Radio later tonight is an alum, but I can't really speak to whether they can make it to the show or not. But yes, we're handing you over to the robots, but thank you for joining me, and I hope to see you around.
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It can sound like we're in the room with you. We've prepared a couple of sound clips to exhibit this new technology. Don't be alarmed, it's just a sound effect.

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1: 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That's amazing.

bạn ấy bài chính tinh thần I will be done on earth as it is in heaven. 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
3: Yes, except this time he showed up in person.
2: In person. To the
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3: Usually they don't let you do that.
2: Usually it's a problem.
3: When you're this long of a listener.
1: Yeah.
2: Mm, DJ Listening Ears, my other name.
3: Whoa.
1: Mm. Wow. DJ, do we know what we're going to listen to, or are we going to freestyle?
0: We do. I was looking at an interesting CD I found, and I feel like I'm not going to play it. But first, I have, in typical fashion, a fun little... We were kind of going to go for our last show to do a like throwback kind of vibe, but then we kind of found some cool stuff, and we're going off script.
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0: We're going
3: to
0: start...
3: You all, dear listeners, to listen to music.
0: Last time it was Sunny, and I did very...
3: And I'll be the first to say I love music.
0: My whole gimmick this week was that I was going to do it for the first time to subvert you guys and be...
3: We actually said it at the exact same time. We made eye contact.
0: Okay, well, anyways, I have for you guys
3: Can I get an aw?
0: Can I get an order of I have like a fun little... this is a chill, like jazzy house... artist that I've loved for a long time. I didn't know we had it in the studio, but we keep rearranging stuff, so things keep appearing to me that I didn't know of before.
3: It's kind of awesome.
0: And so it is kind of awesome. So you're going to hear Montego Bay Spleen by Saint Germain. Then you're going to hear Give Up by the Supreme Beings of Leisure. And then you're going to hear Tied Up Right Now by The Parcels. So enjoy.

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1: Hello.
2: Hello.
1: Can we get DJ Josh on?
0: Oh, yeah, I need DJ Josh
1: on.
0: Okay, he's back.
3: Because I saw that it wasn't, the lines weren't meeting my beatboxing.
0: They were not. Now they are.
1: Hey, welcome back.
0: You just heard
1: back.
0: Tied Up Right Now by Parcels. Before that was Give Up by Supreme Beings of Leisure. And before that was Montego Bay Spleen by Saint Germain.
1: The Saint Germain song was weird, but I did like it.
0: It came together. I was a little bit worried that I was going to play something that was not favorable for the listeners. And I would hate to do it on my last show. But it ended up being good. I love Saint Germain.
3: You gotta, but also sometimes, you know, you gotta know what's bad to know what's good.
1: Yeah.
3: Sometimes you gotta throw.
1: You gotta see both sides. You gotta throw a curveball.
0: It made that Supreme Being of Leisure
3: song, baseball,
0: which I haven't played in a while.
3: In baseball, so you're not throwing strikes all the time. You gotta let them chase.
2: Sometimes you gotta throw the ethos to set up the high fastball.
3: Exactly.
1: Oh gosh.
3: Exactly.
1: We can't have more of
0: this. You should have known it was gonna happen. I mean, we could talk hacky sack. I will say, I've been getting into hacky sacking.
3: And here's the kicker.
0: But in a way that's like, I'm not jumping on the trend where hacky sacking has now blown up. I was on it a little bit before, ahead of the curve. I think I came to this of my own volition.
1: You did.
3: It's like
0: I was
3: all
0: actively
3: ahead of the curve on Chapel Row.
0: It didn't come to me. All right. Next up, we have a DJ set. We're going to do this classic alternating style.
1: Yes!
0: Really excited for some of the songs we got
1: lined
0: up.
1: And really not excited for one of them?
0: And well, I'm giving DJ Daff and DJ Is Their Grace because it's our last song. We're allowed to do throwbacks to some older artists from our past.
3: Older artists.
0: Yeah.
3: Sorry, I think you mean formative artists from our
0: childhood. Okay. You're going to hear Lights Burn Dimmer by Fred again, then iPod Touch by Nina Jirachi, and then after that is going to be Redesign Your Logo by Lemon Demon.
3: Yes!
0: Yes!
3: Yes!
0: Enjoy.
3: And the crowd goes wild.
4: Remember that night at the Hippodrome? Never knew that look when you look at me. Nervous as hell, so I didn't win a lot. You're the salt, I'm the lemon on the top. Heart quickens, south of the river. 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

0: Hello, hello, hello.
1: Hello.
0: Welcome back. You just heard Redesign Your Logo by Lemon Demon. Before that was iPod Touch by Nina Jirachi. And before that was Lights Burn Dimmer by Fred Again.
1: So good.
0: 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I'm your host, DJ Ick.
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0: We are loving music so much this week, and we want to play more, so we're going to keep doing that. You're going to hear Only Acting by Kiro Kiro Bonito. After that, you're going to hear Violets by Science for Girls, and then classic. After that, you're going to hear Vampire by Dr. Dog.
2: This is so classic.
0: It's a classic pickle set. Enjoy.

0: Hello,
1: what?
0: Hello, hello.
2: Hello, okay.
0: You just heard Vampire by Dr. Dog. Before that was Violets by Science for Girls. And before that, if you can even recall, is Only Acting by Kira Kira
3: Benito. That was a DJ Daffism.
2: Okay.
4: That was such a good set.
2: You can
0: Pickle
2: even on to another good set.
0: Is almost over. We have one more set.
2: Oh,
0: we tried to put some together.
2: No.
0: DJ Josh here. Is going to get
3: sorry,
0: a pick in.
3: That's DJ Listening
0: DJ
3: Ears.
0: DJ Listening Ears,
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0: Is going to get Jim Bogart by the Front Bottoms.
5: Jim Bogart.
0: And to go with that, I kind of wanted to go with more screamy type rock, sort of a pop punk vibe. We're going to do Big Dreams by Emil and the Sniffers, another Pickle classic, and then Drive Way to Drive Way by Superchunk.
3: Drive Super Way Chunk. To Drive Way.
0: Another band who's recently been coming, one of my favorites.
3: Whoa.
0: I loved it from...
3: Isn't it so awesome, discovering music? Think back to where we were 4 years ago.
4: I was listening to some garbage.
0: This is supposedly their most popular song, and I haven't listened to it once.
3: Sometimes you gotta trust.
4: I trust.
0: Should be
3: I
0: nice.
3: Trust and I trust a lot. I trust a lot. And sometimes they let me down. I'll never forget 808 Date Night.
4: Oh, 808
3: Date Night.
4: Oh,
3: how do you make a song with the worst 808s I've ever heard?
0: It was,
4: it
0: was
3: so bad. And the name of 808 Date Night, I would not go on a second date.
0: Infamy.
3: If I went on a date night and they played 808 Date Night, oh, sorry, I'm blocking your number in front of you.
4: Yep.
3: It's the way it is.
4: Embarrassing.
3: But if you were to play In a Pickle, that were playing the entire time during a date.
4: You're getting married.
3: Oh, I'm pulling out my engagement ring already.
4: Yeah.
3: I'm proposing.
4: Oh, yeah.
0: Okay, enjoy.
6: Oh, it's sleep. Bye.

0: Hello, hello, hello, and
1: hello.
0: Welcome back. You just heard Driveway to Driveway by Superchunk. Before that was
1: was
2: Jim Bogart.
0: No, Big Bottoms. Dreams by Emily the Sniffer, and before that was Jim Bogart by The Front Bottoms. Thank you.
1: Wow. Guys,
3: kind of a mellow.
0: We have like a minute and a half left, which is not enough time to play a song, much to the grin of DJ listening ears. But we, I guess we're just going to sign off one last time. Say thank you for listening.
1: No.
0: The last time I'll hear my own sultry voice over my headphones. I can probably set that up on my laptop just to feel nostalgia. And Minesweeper will go with me everywhere. So
1: yeah, it's true.
0: I can play that outside the studio. But it's been fun. It's been a good time. I've enjoyed it.
1: I've been DJ Ick.
0: I'll say the full legal name.
1: Whoa.
0: I've been DJ Icarus.
1: This whole time.
0: A name I've regretted for 4 years.
1: No,
4: it's awesome. DJ
0: now
4: DJ
0: that
4: Ick.
0: I'm addicted to Hades 2, it's coming back.
1: Well, thank you to WC
0: for
1: fantastic years with my friends.
3: God.
1: Lots of great music. Lots of good times.
3: The next time you'll hear them is in 1.5 minutes.
0: 1.5 minutes, as if that was not enough time.
3: Oh my gosh.
0: Yeah, you're going to have to listen to the swamp to hear more of our sultry voices.
1: Keep it locked.
0: And then for real, that might be it. But anyways, keep it locked and enjoy these PSAs before the swamp. Keep it locked.
5: On the road again.
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0: visit fatherhood.org.
1: Oh, yeah. Talking about safety.

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0: Hello, one and all. You are listening to WUSC FM and HD1 Columbia. I am your humble host, DJ Daff. It's the swamp.
1: Oh, my gosh.
0: Oh, my goodness. This is the last swamp in a pickle combo that will ever happen. Last swickle ever. I will not be here next week. We're done. This is it. I'll be here next year.
1: Yay.
0: Fear not. Fear not. I don't know if I said it. I'm DJ Daff. Joining me today.
3: Some guy. Formerly,
0: the DJ formerly known as DJ Icarus.
1: I'm the DJ formerly known as DJ Iz.
0: And newly christened.
4: The DJ, just now a DJ, DJ Listening Ears.
0: DJ Listening Ears, longtime listener of In a Pickle and The
1: First
0: Swamp.
1: First time caller.
0: First time caller. First time in person showing up. Yikes. Yikes. Alpha. Guys, listeners, dear listeners, I have the entire show planned.
1: This hasn't happened since like freshman year.
0: This is truly unheard of. I'll come in with like a couple sets planned, maybe. Usually I come in with a dream. I come in with a dream.
1: Hopes
0: but today,
1: dreams.
0: all of the songs are written in pen.
1: Wow.
0: They are written in pen, and it's going to be awesome. It's going to be lots of throwbacks. It's going to be, the last set is going to be probably one of my favorite of all time.
1: Oh,
0: I'm really excited. So everybody has to keep it locked here on 90.5, and we are going to listen to one. Cold Cuts by Beer. Yes. Two, I've Got a Proposition by Artichoke.
3: Yes.
0: And three,
3: yes.
0: Church by Talkie.
3: Oh,
0: taking it back to the roots.
3: Yes.
0: Yes.
3: This is all legendary Mount
0: Rushmore. Legendary.
3: Swamp.
0: This is the Mount Rushmore of the swamp. Hey, you're in the swamp. Why is there a mountain here? Why is there a mountain and why does it have Cold Cuts by Beer on it?
1: Ooh.
0: Enjoy.

0: Welcome back. Welcome back. What you just heard was Church by Talkie. Before that was I've Got a Proposition by Artichoke. Before that, if you can even recall, Cold Cuts by Beer. Bangers only.
1: Bangers only. Bangers only.
0: So I happen to notice that you guys aren't meowing. Like, they were all so excited to start meowing once the set was over, and then as soon as the microphone's gone, they chicken out.
2: DJ Dad told us not to.
0: I didn't say that.
1: She said she didn't love us anymore if we started meowing.
0: What?
1: She said she wouldn't love us.
0: What? Guys, this is slander. This is not true. This is not true. It's fake news. It's not true. I love all my guests all the time. I'll be the second to say it today. I love music. The first time it was a tie. And I think that's beautiful.
1: I think it's beautiful. I think that's perfect for our last show.
0: Oh, don't even.
2: It would have been perfect as if I said it first. But
0: yeah, it would have been funny, but instead we had a mind meld going on in which it was us.
2: That's good.
1: Yeah. It felt like it came about of me involuntarily.
0: Yeah.
1: Like as we made eye contact, I started talking and I didn't even know what I was saying.
0: You said it same tempo, same.
1: Oh, yeah.
0: Same tone, and that's I think that's beautiful.
1: It was gorgeous, special.
0: Guys, are you ready for another set of music?
2: Yes.
0: Oh, bangers only.
1: Bangers only. Bangers
0: listen
1: only.
0: To this. High Living by Tori Moi.
1: Yeah.
0: Vivid Light by Blood Orange.
1: Yeah.
0: And wrap this one up. Another swamp deep cut classic, whatever you want to call it. Amanda in the Clouds by Panda Riot.
1: And
0: I've done it again. Here's Tori Moi. Enjoy.

0: Welcome back. What you just heard was Amanda in the Clouds by Pandorite. Before that, it was Vivid Light by Blood Orange. Before that, High Living by Tor y Moi. Very, very spacey, very atmospheric, very, very chill.
1: Dreamy.
2: Very good.
0: Dreamy. Very dream pop. Yeah.
2: Very
1: dream pop.
0: So very classic here on The Swamp on WSCFM and HD1 Columbia 90.5. Left of the dial right in your ear. You'd better keep it locked. Bangers only today.
2: Bangers only.
0: And I mean that.
2: And we're really keeping with that.
0: Oh, we're keeping with that.
2: We've got some beyond great measure stuff.
0: I only have one. No, I have two songs in this whole show that I've never heard before.
2: Because
0: it wouldn't be a swamp if I wasn't
1: really
0: like digging in the muck.
1: It really wouldn't.
0: I can't see below the surface. The like I gotta find something.
2: Yeah.
0: So hopefully it's something like a good trinket. Like I'm putting my hand below and I'm finding a boot.
2: Oh,
0: right.
2: Yeah.
0: I would love a boot.
2: Yeah. Yeah.
0: The treasure in our swamp was this like bright orange case for some sort of like power tool at some point. It was empty. There was nothing in there, but it was like, whoa, something could be in there.
2: Something could have been in there.
0: So maybe one of those will be that. Hopefully none of them are bad. Like you put your hand down there and you're like, okay, cool. Just pile of leaves.
2: Oh, something bit me.
3: Life gator.
0: Hey guys, that was a snake.
2: Ooh!
0: Ooh! Ouch!
2: Ow! Ow! Ow!
0: Owie! Oh! Oh!
2: Ow! Ow! Ow!
0: These are all things that can be in swamps. This has been an informative session here on The Swamp. Are we ready?
2: Yeah.
0: We're gonna play Rosemary Hill by Sixpence None the Richer, followed by The Lost Girl in the Midnight Sun by The Lilac Time. Classic!
2: Classic.
0: And then Apples and Oranges by Blood Wizard.
2: Yes.
0: Is everybody ready?
2: So ready.
0: Enjoy.

0: Recall, I cannot recall.
1: I cannot recall, I cannot recall, I cannot recall is what I would say if I didn't have all these songs written down in front of me. You heard Apples and Oranges by Blood Wizard. Before that, The Lost Girl in the Midnight Sun by The Lilac Time. Before that, Rosemary Hill by Sixpence None the Richer.
2: Perfect recall.
3: Too good.
1: Wow,
3: too
1: perfect good. Recall. I don't, definitely do not have it written down in front of me. That would be insane.
3: No,
1: that would
3: not.
1: Be insane. Who would ever do that?
3: Who would do that?
1: Sources are saying we're on rubber harvesting sides of the internet these days.
3: No, that's actually way
1: it's
3: last
1: kinda,
3: year.
1: It's kind of fun. Well, I actually heard it was way last 2 years ago.
2: Someone was saying.
3: Right.
2: About 21 years ago for me.
1: 21. Some sources are saying, I don't know. Do you prefer when it's like they're doing the rubber harvesting from the tree and they like go up the spiral and take the rubber off, or do you prefer when they get it from the little bowl that's been collecting it?
3: I like it when they get it from the little bowl and they go.
1: Yeah.
2: Like it from the tree when they have to peel off the old rubber first.
1: Yes, yes, to
2: that's
1: get it
2: what's
1: flowing.
2: All about for me.
3: Okay, no, I do like that.
1: Yes. Yes. No. Okay. So we, as a conglomerate, just enjoy the rubber harvesting.
3: Yeah.
1: Mm. I know it smells so nasty.
3: Oh.
2: Mm.
1: That's certainly. The only things I'm like, wow, I know it's nasty there.
3: I'm also like, there's so much like dirt in it.
1: Yeah.
3: Like, I don't understand how that goes to like the highly
1: purified,
3: refined
1: and, like,
3: stuff that we have. Because like, it looks rubbery as they have it.
1: We don't get rubber processing videos. We only get the harvesting.
3: It's true.
1: It's true.
3: Rubber harvesting is so next year.
1: And you know what's so next set?
3: Oh my gosh.
1: How soon is now? A cover of the Smiths song by Snake River Conspiracy, followed by Bulletproof Cupid by Placebo. And to wrap this one up, oh guys, oh my goodness. Home by Depeche Mode, my favorite song of all time.
4: Okay, there we go.
1: What?
4: There we go.
1: What? And I would like to say Snake River Conspiracy has literally been on repeat for the past 2 weeks.
3: It's the whole
1: Receiptify. The whole album. I looked at my Spotify Receiptify, which is like a list of the songs you've been listening to for the past month.
3: Yep.
1: 9 out of 10. The only survivor was Fresh by Devo. The only survivor.
4: Wow.
3: Good survivor, though.
1: Good survivor, though.
4: So you're
1: it's
4: the,
1: one of my
4: you're
1: favorite
4: one,
1: Devo
4: I
1: songs.
4: I think you're the one who put me on a Receiptify, but I sent my older brother one of my Receiptifys, and he goes, how did you get it in that receipt format? And I sent him, bro doesn't know Receiptify.
1: Bro doesn't know Receiptify.
4: And I was like,
3: bro don't know.
4: Hopefully that came across.
1: Bro doesn't know.
4: The right way.
1: But bro, everybody's about to know how soon is now. By Snake River Conspiracy. Enjoy.

0: And welcome back. Whoa. Guys, what a set. What a set.
1: I'm geeked.
0: That was just Home by Depeche Mode. Before that was it Bulletproof Cupid? Yeah, Bulletproof Cupid by Placebo. Before that, How Soon Is Now by Snake River Conspiracy. Wow.
1: So good.
0: Final set of Swickle. For those that don't know what Swickle is, that's in a pickle plus the swamp. It's been like this ever since second semester freshman year. Who would have thunk?
1: Wow.
0: But fear not, Swamp will be here next year in some form or another. I will be playing Snake River Conspiracy. I will be listening to Snake River Conspiracy. I will be listening to Depeche. I'll be listening to all of these guys. Guys, we'll I'm nothing if not consistent. Everything. Any thoughts from our DJs in the room?
1: Well,
0: I didn't even talk about Sudoku once.
2: Not once.
1: I did play bridge during...
0: DJs did play bridge.
1: I did. I broke my my streak of not playing bridge, and I did play bridge. But
0: wow.
1: That's okay. I'm studying for my final.
0: Yes.
1: That's what it is.
0: Yes, it's true.
1: I'm not addicted to bridge.
0: No, she's not. She's not. She wouldn't be.
1: No.
0: She's not. DJ listening ears.
3: Yeah.
0: Do you have any comments, you know, on your first and last 2 hours on the radio?
3: Yeah, it feels like just today that I joined this show, but it's really meant a lot to me over these last 2 hours. I'll be sad to see it go.
0: Mm-hmm. Wow.
1: Well, I have to say, the Swamp was as good as ever, and I can't wait to be a loyal listener.
0: Wow.
1: From afar, unfortunately not in the room anymore.
0: No!
1: But
0: no!
1: Maybe
0: no!
1: I'll call in.
0: She'll call in.
1: Long-time listener, first-time caller.
0: Mm-hmm. You've called in before. I have a distinct memory of, I think, sophomore year. You called in and you say, can you play this song by Blade?
3: That's that perfect recall.
1: I did do that.
0: She did that.
1: When I was sick.
0: It was when she was sick and she was walking back to her apartment.
1: Yep.
0: She was like, I would really love to hear this song by Blade. And I played it for her.
1: It was amazing.
0: I don't take requests like that anymore. You know, I was like, it was kind of a one-and-done thing. One and done. But
1: yeah.
0: Hey, I've got that memory.
1: Wow. Long-time listener.
0: Second
1: time. Few-time caller.
0: Few-time caller.
1: Yeah, that's what I'll be in the future.
0: DJ Ick.
2: I'll also call in.
0: Whoa.
1: Yeah. I'm going to check it out. I think WashU has a radio station, so maybe In a Pickle in the Swamp can continue from long distance.
0: That would be a crazy one, too. We just have to make sure the time zones line up so we don't accidentally do the same time.
1: Yeah.
0: That would be wild.
1: Could be
0: crazy.
1: Can
0: you imagine that?
1: Dude, wild.
0: You know what else I miss? I miss when we had the PSA called Radon Canyon.
1: Oh,
0: because it had pickles in it. It was about pickles. Can you imagine that?
1: She was craving pickles because she was getting irradiated.
0: And that's kind of awesome.
2: That was an interesting PSA.
1: It was real.
0: Yeah.
1: I was just telling DJ Daff this, but when I was in the middle of my adrenal crisis, the only food that I could stomach the thought of eating was a pickle. So maybe it's not too far off from the truth.
2: Life-saving.
0: Whoa.
1: Yeah.
0: Sometimes your body craves sodium in pickle.
1: Pickle.
0: Pickle.
1: In a pickle.
0: Okay, I don't have anything else to waffle on about, and now it's 4:58, and now, I guess we're signing off. I got PSAs.
1: Let's do it. Let's hear them.
0: Whoa. Thank you all for tuning in to The Swamp. I'm your host, DJ Daff. I'll be back next semester. Keep it locked here on WUSC-FM and HD1 Columbia 90.5. Left of the dial.
2: Right in your ear.
0: Toodaloo.
4: Oh, yeah. Talking about safety.

0: I'm Ben Affleck. Many actors have played the part of a U.S. serviceman in the movies, but for veterans like James Crosby and so many other brave men and women, his service and his sacrifice for our country are real.
1: Outside Baghdad, a rocket attack blew up my Humvee, killing one of my Marines and leaving me paralyzed.
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0: Do not deny the credit fairy.
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time ago. 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I had a place on the ridge with a view for miles around until the day those men came up and dragged me into town.

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When I woke, I looked, I couldn't even recognize myself. Completely covered in useless information anyone looking could see. 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

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I bet you've never heard a bottlenose dolphin sound quite like this.

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4: 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We are the official student-run radio station of the University of South Carolina, broadcasting live from our flagship campus right here in the Soda City, Columbia, South Carolina, home of the Fighting Gamecocks. Gamecocks getting ready to fly the roost here at the end of the spring semester 2026. Final exams fully underway. People still packing it in, getting it done with student activities, student affairs, clubs, organizations, everything, including this one. See some activity here in the studio right now. Good things will be coming down the pike for sure on places like our Instagram at WUSCFM on Instagram. On our website, WUSC.FM. Both of those places, excellent places to go, to check in, to haunt over the summer break, because things still will be going on at the station and on campus here at the University of South Carolina. Not everybody going home, of course. Some people maybe making the move from on campus to off campus, maybe making hopefully an upgrade from off-campus to another off-campus spot. Maybe things were found out about people you didn't know, your roommates, people that were coming over to crash, things like that. You never know who will turn up on your couch and not go away for a while. And so sometimes you got to go through these things to understand the next place to go. Maybe to fully inform the decision, the clear decision, the next spot. You're living by yourself. Maybe you're doing that for the first time going into the summer or looking forward to that for the fall. All kinds of changes going on, and it is tough, I know, to balance a move or the prospect of a move, like 24 hours to vacate, whatever they tell you to do with campus housing. Once you finish up your finals and everything, especially if it's not quite clear what is going to align over the summer as far as work in Columbia versus work back home, all those sorts of things. But I've said it before on this show, sometimes you got to, rather than take things a day at a time, take things an hour at a time.

and say, okay, well, what is the next thing? Rather than say, all right, this is due by tomorrow. Okay, but what needs to happen in the next hour of your life? And that can really simplify things as to like feeding yourself, rehydrating, maybe catching a quick cat nap in between activities, recharge your batteries, that sort of thing. Just some thoughts here, because I know what it's like. I've been there, and we'll wax romantic about graduation and all that kind of stuff as we go. I am looking at the calendar, sc.edu/calendar. The academic calendar shows finals going on through Wednesday, then commencement in Columbia starts up on Thursday. It is a 3-day affair because so many folks will be graduating this spring. And as Dr. Amy Reedes, the president, is fond of saying, this university reads every single name at graduation. So we take our time with it, you know. Took 4 years, perhaps longer, to get to this point for a lot of folks. So we can hang out for a few extra minutes, a couple extra hours down at CLA as we finish up. So commencement runs Thursday, May the 7th through Friday, May the 8th, and then through Saturday, May the 9th. It'll all be done for this spring on Saturday, May the 9th. Summer classes start sometime after that. That is not front and center on this calendar right now. Next milestone I see on this calendar is Memorial Day, Monday, May the 25th. And after that, Independence Day, some graduation, August 15th. And then we do it all over again. Well, after graduation, August 15th in the fall. So some people are just getting their minds around what it might be like to enter this spring, maybe a junior, something like that. Good time to like reckon with where you stand, where you want to be this time next year, when it is time to cross the stage. Maybe that's thinking about work more seriously, like career type work more seriously, internship stuff. I know it's a lot with finals, and should take a page out of my own book, 1 hour at a time until it's all said and done. All right, speaking of time, I thought we would talk actually about time tonight. The name of the show, by the way, is One More Saturday Night. It is billed on our website, WUSC.FM, as music, astrology, and the occult. And a lot of occult topics we could talk about tonight because, as you know, if you've heard me say before, the word occult just means hidden. And we file a lot that has to do with South Carolina politics, like board memberships. Been posting about that recently on my X account at RealDubDeezy, RealDubDeezy on X. So we might get into that a little bit, but I really wanted to think about time tonight. Current chronological astrological conditions in Columbia tonight. Coming out of this full moon Scorpio, we'll talk about that too. The ascendant right now is Libra at 18 degrees. Midheaven is in Cancer at 20 degrees. The sun is in Taurus at 12 degrees. Happy birthday, Taurus, sun, moon, and rising. We see all of you. The moon tonight, she is still in Scorpio at 25 degrees as we speak, as I broadcast to you. The sun in Taurus rules the hour, and the apples in stereo rule your airways. Keep it locked.

Thirst Trap for Diego by Ski Team. Right before that, My Lover by Claire Rosencrantz. Both those from Rotation. Right before that, Apples and Stereo with Tidal Wave, the radio remix. You know how we do it to start off our show here. One More Saturday Night. That is the name of this show. It is a nod to the Grateful Dead song, One More Saturday Night. We are grateful to be here with you for one more Saturday night of music, as it stands to be one last One More Saturday Night of music for spring 2026. Can't say that prepositional phrase fast enough for the spring. And then we are eagerly awaiting the summer schedule to drop. There will be a summer schedule. There will be DJs here on WUSC.FM over the summer on 90.5 FM. So you drive around, maybe you got a summer gig. Maybe you're a runner. Maybe you're a runner for a law firm and you're going to be going here and there and everywhere. The thing, we still live, there's so much electronic work that's done these days, but for documents that require physical signatures, for like checks and other important documents, those must be physically delivered, signed, transferred. And so runner is a good gig if you can get it. Plenty of law firms in town. I've heard multiple people remark over the years about how, I remember talking to somebody sometime, actually it was a minute ago now, but he was like, what are you still doing in Columbia? He's like, I thought Columbia was just a place for lawyers and bankers. And I told him where I worked at the time, and I was like, so you can put me down as a banker. Matter of fact, I posted recently on X, at RealDubDeezy, on X, about the South Carolina Bankers Association. Yet another entity we see represented on this one certain board of directors for another nonprofit here in the Columbia area. Maybe we'll get into it. It's the end of the semester. People are doing all kinds of things, packing their bags, studying for finals, trying to get finals done, probably writing some papers, doing some research, writing some bibliographies. I've been saying on this show for the past couple weeks, you know, your mileage may vary per your syllabus, but, you know, if they don't say you can't use AI for something or another, I don't see why you wouldn't or why you don't, other, you know, then you got your reservations about AI. I get that. So I do see why, actually. I do see why. But by the same token, if you got something coming up due at 11:59 p.m. whenever, and by the way, I said before on this show, and chalk this up to live and learn, 11:59 on Blackboard means 11:59 and 0 seconds, and not 11:59:59. Somebody out there needs to know that, and maybe put a little sticky on your monitor that 11:59 p.m. on Blackboard means 11:59 and 0 seconds. So it's really 11:58, to be honest with you. But anyways, so if you're facing some kind of deadline like that and you got a bibliography and, you know, you're over here with the MLA writer's manual 20 whatever that you had to pay $90-something at the bookstore for the latest edition with the latest updates on social media styling or whatnot, you got that over here. And you're like, well, I got this whole 20-page paper written, but now I'm staring down like 10 hours dealing with this bibliography and just getting formatting right and quotations and commas, italics, everything like that. I would feed that right into some sort of AI and say, format this for me. I would not do, you know, unless maybe I would. Who knows? It's one of those things like, doesn't say you can't, right? But anyways, you know, the annotations, I believe the spirit of an annotated bibliography is that the author of the paper authors the annotation. So I don't know about doing that part in the AI,
But the formatting, you know, especially if it's kind of my bias, I guess, but like if you're accustomed to writing in the best style, which is Associated Press or AP style, so as I said before, why say things in more words when you can say them in less, says the WSC DJ. But, you know, if you're accustomed to writing in one style and now all of a sudden you got this paper to turn in for another class where you got to write in this whole other style that has its own nuances, you know, opinions about whatever, Oxford commas, I'd play the Vampire Weekend song if I could. But really, that's the spirit, right? Like, who cares about an Oxford comma? Is the spirit of the Vampire Weekend song. And anyways, just a thought. So that set that I played right there, try to be a little summary set. Thirst Trap for Diego, My Lover. You know, coming up here on the summertime, people are going on vacation, going to the beach. People are, you know, perhaps going on, I shouldn't even go there, I don't want to. I was just going to, you know, but going on vacation from relationships, perhaps long distance relationships, things get a little, you know, communication gets a little few and far between, things like that. People go on trips, meet people, and that season's coming up. Watch out, I'll try to give that some thought as we go. All right, so rotation is popping per usual, so I reckon we'll stay with rotation. And do we stay with a pop set? I was thinking, better check the astrology for this one. I want to talk about the full moon in Scorpio that we've just coming off of. The moon is still in Scorpio. Right now, Libra and Cancer vibes. Jupiter directly overhead. And so I'm thinking that we will take it in a rock direction, actually. With Jupiter and Cancer directly overhead right now. And what better way to do that? Oh, actually, I'm going to have to work on that. That's it's over yonder. So let's do this. We'll throw on 2 feet. DJ's choice. Keep it locked.

Mr. Morning here on WUSC FM. We got a Tiny Couch, one of our world famous Tiny Couch concerts up on our YouTube channel right now. It is the latest Tiny Couch featuring the band you just heard, Mr. Morning, here on WUSC. Right before that, just checking, doing as I do, cheating a little bit. Here at exam time, I told y'all before that I was commissioned, so to speak, to see if I could use AI to cheat on an exam. Can it be done? I think it's very, very easy. Very easily done. I think it's very easily done. If you're running a local LLM on your laptop, actually asterisks, because if your laptop can't handle it, then probably not easily done. Probably actually not worth the trouble in 2026. Now, if Santa's good to you, brings you a laptop with a GPU in it, some sort of gaming rig type thing, Alienware, Asus, Republic of Gamers sort of thing, something with a GPU in it, like 32 gigs of RAM, everything you could run, and by that time, who knows what sort of LLMs and local LLM technology will be available. One of the challenges I ran into was not so much answering the questions of the exam factually, but and like accurately, but trying to make it seem as if I had taken the class, like referencing class notes and discussions and things like that. And and we'll see what there is worth sharing. I basically surmise that it would not be that feasible, as I was just saying, in 2026. Not with people, what people are working with right now as far as laptops, things like that. We haven't seen what is probably to come with local LLMs on mobile phones, things like that. And so 2027, probably a different story. And we'll see. Maybe I'll share some of the gory details about that. What we just hear, we heard Mr. Morning. They are a local band, and as I mentioned, our most recent Tiny Couch concert, it's up there on YouTube right now, is with the band you just heard, Mr. Morning. We played from this. Oh, and also, you know, just so what warms my heart to come in here after so many years and see, it's like on my social media profiles at Real Dub DZ. First thing says, some things that never change. And one thing that has never changed in my lifetime is that you come in WUSC studio and you see a CD handcrafted with love from the band for our buds at WUSC. Heart. Well, heart right back at you, Mr. Morning. We heard Through the Window just a moment ago. Right before that, we heard another local band, Deja Vu, with Long Game. Deja Vu played our spring 2026 fundraiser concert down at Tin Roof, down there with Hell's Maid and Sandlapper. That was a good time. And feels like we should do something over the summer. Feels like WSC, manifesting a WUSC summer concert. There's enough people in town now. There's enough WUSC folks, and definitely the listeners. They aren't going anywhere. Thank goodness. I feel like I should put that out there. Manifesting a WUSC summer event of some type. Right before Deja Vu with the Long Game, we heard the Sofs. S-O-P-H-S, the Sofs, with Gold Star Clean. And that one, I was like, this reminds me of, like, I want to say, like, a late 90s, early 2000s sound. Something was, like, ringing a bell. And the first band that came to mind, I was like, who do they remind me of? And the first band that came to mind was The Marvelous Three. And for the Marvelous Three fans out there, not only did I see The Marvelous Three
at WARQ FM 93.5's first Fallout concert at Capital City Stadium. Not only did I see them there and get their CD there from them, I mean, like, total, that's, I mean, just quintessential band at the merch tent. Anyways, and but Butch Walker, frontman from Marvelous 3, came to the Russell House circa 2005, 2006, something like that, and played a show here in the Russell House ballroom. And I think I've checked before for the record to see if I could play the Marvelous 3, and I think I determined at the time that I could not, but I'll have to revisit that question. And who knows, maybe we'll get some Marvelous 3 and or some Butch Walker on the air. Definitely feel like I've heard other DJs play some Butch Walker on this station before. All right, where are we at? 10, 12 minutes to 7. A lot of news to talk about. Donald Trump said he's going to release the UFO files. There was like a couple of different announcements around that. I think first, there's the announcement that he had ordered the Secretary of War, Pete Hegseth, to declassify the UFO files. And then I saw briefly like a second announcement kind of later in the week that that release was imminent, I guess. And who knows? Like, it sounds like, you know, depending on what they say and when they say it, it's a tip to somebody to go play some bets in some kind of market. And before there was the poly market craze and everything like that, of course, there's the still is the stock market. And a lot of the UFO talk, when you dig deep into it, gets into stuff like intellectual property and the idea that at some point the federal government played favorites with aerospace companies and they would scoop up these crash materials of various nature, unknown nature, and they would say, we kind of don't know what to do with it, so let's call our friends in aerospace. And, you know, since a lot of those companies have changed names, kind of morphed, evolved, merged, acquired, been acquired, M&A'd over time. And so now I think that's sort of the kind of drama in the background is sort of shaken out. All right, well, some of these companies who are now known as perhaps Boeing, perhaps Lockheed Martin, these companies, I forget what McDonnell Douglas evolved into. Northrop Grumman, of course, is still around. And so there's some OG players still in the game. But some of those folks might have had, you know, some like intergalactic technologies bestowed upon them at some point, and they were able to reverse engineer those things or develop around those things, and then, you know, in a very earthly way, sell that technology. So obviously had an advantage in the marketplace. And so, you know, cashing us up to modern times and my antiseptic cynical take that late in the week nod that the UFO release was imminent might be some sort of tip to whatever markets that, like, hey, we're going to release this stuff, and once it's out, you know, intellectual property that was squirreled away, kept occulted. This is what I'm talking about when I say we talk about topics of the occult on this show. These secrets are hidden. So that's going to come out, and now all of a sudden everybody's going to be able to produce warp drive. Now everybody's going to be able to produce anti-gravity propulsion, et cetera, et cetera. And, you know, still not enough to save Spirit Airlines, you know, but maybe that's part of it. Maybe Spirit Airlines this whole time has been a front for the government's classified UFO program. All right, we'll see about talking more about that. You know, it's just, I feel like I'm trying to not get sentimental because it is the end of the spring semester. This may be perhaps
my final show of the spring semester, looking forward to the summer semester. And so I want to make sure we try to tie up all the loose ends. And so I'll go ahead and share this in case I get abducted by aliens between now and the next time you hear of me. I'll share this idea I had coming in because I'm going to start work with, I was talking about LLMs a minute ago. This one LLM called Time Capsule caught my eye, and basically it's this LLM that's trained on historical documents up to certain points in time, and so it doesn't have some sort of baked-in bias about like what the future or the present day looks like. So for example, if you wanted to have a discussion with it like it was the editor of a 19th century newspaper, like 20th century newspaper, I think the cutoffs for these are like earliest 20th centuries, different decades, then you could do that because you wouldn't want it tripping. I remember one time we went to Colonial Williamsburg. This was like eighth grade. And, you know, if you've ever been to one of these places where they do like the period, everybody's like in the period, like all the I guess like at Disney they call them cast members, and so I guess maybe at this place you call them cast members, but basically employees of like the place who are like fully immersed in the era. And so we go there in eighth grade, and you know, everybody's content to just like go along with it, like immerse yourself, try to put yourself in this experience, whatever. And this friend I'm with pulls out a camera, and we're at like the blacksmith shop, and the blacksmith like jumped back and like put on this act like they were really afraid of the camera. And then my friend, that like annoyed my friend, you know, my friend just wanted the guy to just like continue as he was doing so he could snap a few pictures, whatever. And so my friend, who's like in eighth grade, engages with this guy who's like, you know, full grown man, like at his job being the blacksmith at Colonial Williamsburg. And it was just a really tense and awkward experience. Finally, at some point, you know, his teacher just told him to can it, and we were on our way. There was also some delicious apple cider in Colonial Williamsburg. I really enjoyed it. Also peanut soup. That's a good one. Peanut soup could be a good one for the summer. Could be a good hot summer soup. If you're into soups, you're looking for something substantial, because you could always do gazpacho, which is just like cold beans, basically. Basically, you cook chili, and it's left over in the fridge, and it's cold, and you just call it gazpacho. So that's one type of summer soup. But then you could also try peanut soup, which in a nutshell is made with chicken broth, peanut butter, and then you can garnish it with like some chopped up peanuts or something like that. And they say it's a traditional southern dish. I think it's one of those like 13 colony dishes, like not so much like comfort food. Like they don't serve peanut soup at the Lizard Thicket, just to kind of, you know, level set what type of southern cuisine we're talking about. Peanut soup is like more of like a, feel like a colonial type thing, but it's pretty tasty. I made some for myself once. Very easy to make, definitely filling, and you know, did it connect me with my past? Well, insofar as my past was tasting peanut soup for the first time at Colonial Williamsburg, it sure did. Also, another summertime remedy, if you got a summer cold, is the old-fashioned hot toddy. And a hot toddy, as I've explained before, is made with liquor. Liquor. And what you do during the summer, you get the summer cold, you put all the quilts on the bed, you fix yourself a hot toddy, and you just lay down and go to sleep, like Midsummer Night's Dream, Shakespeare kind of dream. Let yourself drift off. And what happens is you fix this hot toddy, it's a hot drink with liquor in it, and it's the summertime, you got all the quilts on the bed, and you lay down and you dream and you just sweat out the cold. You just sweat out the cold. You wake up the next day or perhaps a few days later, and you wake up and you feel like you've
exercised the best you've exercised in your life. And depending on what has infiltrated your body, you might feel like you've been exercised. So make sure you got some liquor on hand. This summer is my suggestion for you. So just in case, you can make yourself a hot toddy. And if you're wondering how it all goes down, I got a tune for you by the Podunk Ramblers local group, Hot Toddy. Keep it locked.

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0: Apples in Stereo here on WUSC with Strawberry Fire and astute, diligent listeners will point out, as Olin likes to do, that song, Strawberry Fire, is the backing track to the PSA that I played right before it, which is, for the record, this is some WSCT right here called Campfire. Strawberry Fire, I think it sounds a lot like Strawberry Fields Forever by the Beatles. That's just me. Awesome. Maybe I'm biased by the name Strawberry Fire. It just sounds like that song. And, I thought while we're talking about, because I want to get into it, time, the whole concept of time. Got some time with you tonight. DJ D of Dark Entries Goth Radio. You may have heard from me on this show or from him directly at Dark Entries DJ D on Instagram that DJ D is putting his show on hiatus while he gets some stuff, some logistics sorted out. DJ D makes a trek, a weekly trek on South Carolina roads from Greenville to Columbia every week. And so if you can just imagine what that's like to and from, and this is on the weekends, true labor of love, as last check, DJ D does work all the rest of the time. So small price to pay if you got a loved one like Stormy the Cat in your life, as he does. Small price to pay, and the trip too. But it's like I've told him a bunch of different times, like privately, probably on the air too, like all these trains in Columbia and you can't ride a single one of them. There's an Amtrak train that comes through this town like twice a day, I think about 4 o'clock in the afternoon, about 4 o'clock in the morning, that for a long time went to and from New York to Miami, and Columbia was a stop. Now I think they've maybe adjusted. Used to be called like the Silver Star, now something else. Anyways, but you can't get anywhere within the state on rail, and not really on, you could always do Greyhound bus and everything like that, but there's not a lot of good ways, even in town. Not a whole lot of great ways to get around town. You look at the bus system in this town, and every now and then, like, I'll get a wild hair and check and see if I can take the bus somewhere, and it's just, like, that becomes the event. Like, taking the bus becomes the event. It's like, not getting to wherever you're going. I think probably folks who live in the downtown area have better luck and can probably, at this point, plan around it. I do. We'll concede they've made some improvements, but if you're outside the city limits, forget about it. If you're out in the unincorporated part of the county, forget about it. You're out in, for example, Northeast Richland County, you got to change over at Columbia Mall. And then you got to go down to the Laurel Street. You want to get from Northeast Columbia to this campus, you got to ride out to Columbia Mall, change over at the mall. Okay, and then hop on another bus, ride down to the Laurel Street station on the clear other side of town. Change over again, find your way over here. So, might as well get a horse, I think. That reminds me, because I said that with all the money we raised during fundraiser week, we could afford a pony, a WUSC pony. And I think that would be a good way to spend our money. Probably some other things we could do with that, but it does remind me to say thank you once more this semester, everybody who did donate during our spring fundraiser week. And we'll be back with our world famous thrift fair and all the other exciting events in the fall for that. It is the end of the semester here at the University of South Carolina. You are tuned in to the university's official student-led radio station, WUSC FM. I'm Dub Deasy, and the name of the show is One More Saturday Night. It is a nod to the Grateful Dead song, One More Saturday Night. Now, since I got it up, we heard that song from the Apples in Stereo. Y'all know that I like to play the Apples in Stereo when I'm on the air. It is a band that I want to say that I learned about from the station. There are many. I heard another that I should play. Try to remember to play tonight. The Asteroids Galaxy Tour. Another favorite. Prince Rama. I need to get some Prince Rama on tonight. Usher in the summer with some Prince Rama, in spite of it being a little chilly outside. Apples in Stereo is a band. Some have heard me talk about the bespoke, infamous music server that used to run on the Horseshoe. And there are a number of us. I heard DJ Daff use the term conglomerate earlier, and that's what it was. It was a conglomerate of us folks over there living on the Horseshoe. There were some WUSC DJs in the mix, and definitely some computer folks. It's a wonder what happens when it's all these students arrive at this campus with all their skill sets, and then you see what happens when they put their skill sets together. So we ended up with this music server that ended up looking a lot like the WUSC library at the time. Remarkable. And so, to be precise, I want to say that I heard of the Apples in Stereo from WUSC, and I think it might be fair to say that, but because there was also this server involved, which, by the way, just for the record, long gone, long in the past. And just in case anybody's wondering, this thing's still up and running. No longer. The music may or may not be on some hard drives, squirreled away in some places, burned on some CDs in some places. Those are the types of things that you pull them out, and they'll take you on a little trip down memory lane. I was saying we can get into some discussions of time tonight, maybe as it relates to UFOs, the flow of time. Is time a flow? Does time flow like a river? This one physicist, I guess he is, from Great Britain, from England, has interested me with this framework he's got called the Chronoflux framework. His name is Roy D. Herbert, and he said something that I read based on what he had written was so remarkably like the experience that I had when I saw a black triangle UFO in Colombia. We'll talk about that maybe a little bit. Maybe we'll hang out a little bit from the 8 to 10 hour, camp out a little bit during the dark entry slot, and get into some of that dark occulted stuff. But while I got it up, I want to talk about Apples in Stereo, the band we're just playing. And because anytime I play Apples in Stereo, my mind goes right to two things. Homestar Runner, and They Might Be Giants. And I'm like, why do I associate them? Other than, like, I got into all three at about the same time. Why do I associate the Apples in Stereo with They Might Be Giants and HomestarRunner.com? And so I said, at some point I said, you know what, I give up. I need to find this out quickly. So I popped it in to Google's AI mode. And I said, I just said straight up that. I said, first I searched for the Apples in Stereo, They Might Be Giants. Just plain old Google search. And it comes back, the Apples in Stereo and They Might Be Giants are distinct, acclaimed indie alternative rock bands known for catchy melodies, with the former originating from the Elephant Six Collective and the latter leading 90s quirky alternative rock. While separate, they share similar pop sensibility and fan base, with the Apples in Stereo having covered They Might Be Giant songs on compilations. Okay. And it tells you a little bit more about that. And so then I finally went in dive deep mode or whatever with Google's AI, and I said, why do I associate both of these bands with HomestarRunner.com? And Google tells me, you likely associate both bands with HomestarRunner.com because they have significant direct collaborations with the website's creators, the Brothers Chaps. And by the way, HomestarRunner.com does still run. I just checked it. They have somehow magically ported the Flash technology to modern modern, I guess, JavaScript goodness. And so it still runs. Homestar Runner still runs. And the it's wild too, because as I say this, we have a Lemon Demon song in rotation right now. And I was saying last week, it's wild that here in 2026 we have a Lemon Demon song in rotation, because there is a time where on a Saturday night such as this one, I would be posted up with a friend, with some friends, something like that. We might have something, there might be something in the air, probably. Or even just late at night. Late summer nights, it's hot, like 80 degrees, 115% indoor humidity, and there's nothing to do but watch Flash cartoons. There's before, like, the days of scrolling. We had Flash cartoons. We had sites like albinoblacksheep.com. And ebombsworld.com. And I think both of those sites had Lemon Demon videos up there. And so Lemon Demon was like a DJ, like a producer, as I remember it. And he was just making Flash, I'll say just, he was making Flash videos, I think, because obviously he liked it and he was good at it. But it was like the music video really was that. It was like a vehicle to deliver the music. So there was one that is like super famous called The Ultimate Showdown that's out there, Lemon Demon track and Flash animation. And so there's a while there you could only find them on YouTube, but I'll have to check and see if Albino Black Sheep and E-Bomb's World are still up as well. But I asked Google AI, why do I associate the Apples in Stereo and They Might Be Giants with homestarrunner.com? And it comes back and it says it's the nexus is the homestarrunner.com creators, the brothers chaps. It says They Might Be Giants. The connection here is very strong and official. Experimental film music video. The brothers chaps directed and animated the official music video for They Might Be Giants song Experimental Film in 2004. It features the Homestar Runner characters prominently. Puppet Jams. They Might Be Giants appeared in several Puppet Jam videos where they jammed with a puppet version of Homestar Runner. Strong Bad Emails. John Linnell of They Might Be Giants provided the vocals for a song in the Strong Bad Email Different Town. Voice acting. John Linnell later voiced the, no, I don't want to say that, who normally doesn't speak, in the milestone 200th Strong Bad Email. This is a reality check. Homestar Runner was pretty sophomoric and crude in its humor, so I don't even know if I'm going to go so far as to recommend it other than make you aware of it. The Apples in Stereo. While their collaboration is slightly less intensive than They Might Be Giants, it's just as memorable. Energy collaboration, the band song Energy was featured in a Powered by the Cheat style music video on the site. Creative overlap, lead singer Robert Schneider is a well-known fan of the site, and the band has shared the stage with Homestar Runner puppet appearances during live shows similar to They Might Be Giants. Shared indie scene, both bands are often grouped together in the indie pop circles that the Brothers Chaps frequented and draw inspiration from the site's music. All right. And there is a Homestar Runner soundtrack. And somehow or another, some of the Homestar Runner soundtrack music made it into the digital library here at WUSC. This is a little gem that I found when I first started, I almost said working here. It is work. My goodness. All right, so I got to find it, though. And I can't remember, because we've had some various things. We've had, like, a Strong Bad Email type thing that I saw pop up. We had, there's definitely a college radio Strong Bad Email. And for some time, we had the audio up here. That audio has disappeared. All right, so let's see if we got some Homestar Runner. It might just be Strong Bad. Yeah, so there is a time back in the day, before my friends and I were 21, before you could just walk into a store like you can now and pay bona fide tender for cannabis, before those days, my friends and I had to make our own fun. And one of the things we would do is get our minds just right, and then turn up this one as loud as we could. System Is Down by Strong Bad. Do, do, do, do, do, do, do, do, do, do, do, do, do, do, do, do, do, do,
1: Is taking over.

0: Sorry, I can't really keep that up for that long. Roll the tape back. I want to do more of those. I like those little guys.
1: Do it, do it.

Pick a Piper with Raindrops. Right before that, Alexis Taylor with Stream of Unconsciousness. Right before that, Hot Chip with Ready for the Floor. And before that, starting out that set, Strong Bad with The System Is Down. Took a little trip down memory lane, talking about Home Star Runner by way of They Might Be Giants and the Apples in Stereo. And I'm finally going to share this idea that struck me as I came in, because I started talking about LLMs, scooping out this one called Time Capsule LLM, and I was thinking, you know, that would be a good time here at the end of semester, spring 2026, to make a time capsule. Make a time capsule. You could chalk it up to a moving out activity, because now's the time of year when you're trying to get things moving. Maybe some leases already ran out. You're already on borrowed time trying to get out the door somewhere before the end of the evening tomorrow night, before somebody comes calling for a key on Monday morning. Maybe you are doing the on-campus thing and you know you got to move out of your dorm, so you're looking around and you're seeing a lot of souvenirs, a lot of trinkets, a lot of goodies, a lot of Circes that you have brought back that have made it to your desk, to your like commons area, to your kitchen, to the fridge, on the walls, all those places. And, you know, if you've been participating in events here at the university this year, just over the course of your college career, you probably have a bunch of that type of stuff, USC specific stuff, towels, rally towels, t-shirts, maybe some hats, perhaps some slap bracelets. Are we still doing this? I feel like I've seen some slap bracelets recently, and I feel too like there was talk at some point of a WUSC slap bracelet merch offering. I may have just thought of that in my head at the time and meant to say that to somebody, or somebody may have said that out loud and we talked about it. But now, along with a WUSC summer event of some type, you know, official, unofficial, who knows, but something I submit should go on related to this radio station over the summer. But perhaps maybe in the fall we'll reconvene and I'll ask somebody about slap bracelets. In any case, you can gather those sorts of things up, especially if you got roommates and you're like, hey, do you want to take this or do you want to take that? Or like, I don't want this anymore. And it sort of gets to be a matter of like, I'm not trying to put the next thing in my car or in a box. I'm out of boxes, whatever. So that could go into a time capsule. Or maybe you're going out tonight or tomorrow and there's some people, and you know, this is a bittersweet thing to say, to observe. But I think U of SC students posted something like this on Instagram recently, which is like, at some point, you know, maybe now, this time of year, you'll walk across the horseshoe and it'll be last time you walk across the horseshoe, at least for a while. The last time, maybe the last time you walked out of the library might be the last time that you walk out of the library. Last time you ordered at Starbucks at the Russell House might be the last time. Matter of fact, I don't even know if that was still open on account of the renovations they were doing. You know, these things will sneak up on you and they'll pop back up in your mind sometime later. Something will remind you. And those can be fond memories to look back on. But a time capsule, you can be very intentional with it. You can say, hey, dear friends, you know, before we head out tonight, maybe you're going out somewhere tonight with some friends. And you get back from the spot, you've Ubered home, and you got just enough coherence left to say, hey, we got these bracelets from tonight, you know, like admissions type thing, like showing your ID, you get a bracelet so you can drink type thing, whatever, something like that. And you could say, why don't everybody throw them in like a box or a bag, and we'll call it our time capsule, and we will make a vow, make a pact, 5 years from now, 10 years from now, whoever is in custody of this thing will open it up and
send a photo to the group chat, something like that. It'd give you a reason to meet back up in person. If you think you need to have a reason, you could say, well, we're going to have to meet back up in 5 years. Like, we all have to be here. Everyone has to be physically present to open up the time capsule. And 5 or 10 years later, when you open up that time capsule, you won't look at that stuff in there as stuff you're trying to get rid of when you're moving out. Stuff that nobody really wanted to take with them at the time, just because it was sort of cumbersome, but you didn't want to give it up. Or maybe it will remind you of exactly that. Oh man, I remember that spring semester 2026. We were eagerly awaiting the warm weather, which teased us. The warm weather in South Carolina teased us. I was going to school in South Carolina for the weather, and my last weekend there, it didn't even make it out of the 60s. Tomorrow's supposed to be nicer. Well, I thought that tonight I might get into some of the stuff I've been posting about here in South Carolina politics and things like that. And I didn't know how much of a balance I'd be able to strike between those sorts of mundane affairs and what really counts right now to reflect on the times that we've all had together. I was doing some math in my head about when I came back to school to finish my degree. And I said before a couple of weeks on the radio, I think the class that's graduating now started like the same time, and it was about the same time. I do believe, if my calculations are correct as of today, there might be another semester or two of Gamecocks to graduate who were students at the same time. But you know, I was listening to, I've been a longtime listener and fan of two shows that were on this afternoon. All the shows are my favorite, of course, but In a Pickle and The Swamp, and I don't want to dox anybody too hard, but it's just so wild, the magic of this station that brings people back to this town. As a matter of fact, maybe it's the town. I've said before, Columbia, South Carolina is a swamp. Before I even knew DJ Daft, before I met DJ Daft, before she had the swamp, I said Columbia's not on the air necessarily, but I've always thought that about my hometown of Columbia. And the thing about a swamp is it's hard to get out. It's, you find yourself, but you could look at it. You could look at it as being trapped in the swamp, or you can look at it, you know, like they did old Francis Marion, the swamp fox. Like, this is where you thrive. The swamp fox thrives in the swamp. But it does bring you back. Sometimes it's mucky, sometimes you get mired down, but sometimes you're just so enchanted by the swamp, you just come back to haunt it, or you don't leave. You just find a way to sort of mystically, magically disappear into the treetops, materialize when you're needed, that sort of thing. You don't have to be in a hurry to leave, I think, is what I'm trying to say. But I've been a longtime fan of the shows In a Pickle and The Swamp. Those DJs, DJ Ick, DJ Iz, DJ Daff, have been students for the better part. They were students for the better part of my time as a student here. And it was listening to their show as a listener. Before I was a DJ, I was a listener. I say that all the time. But as a listener of their show, I was found myself doing my homework while they did their homework. I found myself listening to them talk about deadlines they faced. And I know that they are at the top of their class too. So it was a challenge to me to keep up as a non-traditional student who had been out here adulting, et cetera, for a long time. It was a challenge. I was legitimately challenged by being in school alongside people like DJ Ick and DJ Iz and DJ Daff. And all the students here at the station, I'm challenged by the executive staff at this radio station.
especially nowadays that they've got these big ball and money skills out here just raking it in. Like, I don't know if they're day trading or what they're doing, but now we've got a comprehensive, expansive executive staff who have all the bases of this station covered, as they should. And I think that's also a testament to the ones who have gone before them and wore so many hats to get this station to the point it is now. And now these folks here who are now challenge me. I want to observe that, especially in the face of what we've heard recently from state politicians and the boogeyman that is DEI. Ooh, DEI is hiding under your bed. There's woke hiding in your closet. Pull the covers up tight. You're going to get snatched by the DEI monster. The DEI monster might take you to Epstein Island. The woke goblin might take you to Epstein Island. Watch out. But we hear from grown folks criticizing these young folks for stepping in to their generation, stepping into their true selves, becoming who they are destined to be. And so my message to these young folks that hear stuff like that, forget about those people. Forget about those types of people in life. The stunt with the lieutenant governor in SC State, obviously a desperate ploy to get some votes for this primary that she's fixing to lose. And she'll want to blame it on woke. But I'm here to tell you, as somebody who's on the front lines, I am challenged by these students. Good luck to everyone who is graduating this spring. This university's not going anywhere. This town's not going anywhere. Some of you all aren't going anywhere, for better or for worse. And that's great. And so I think what we should do, as soon as you finish up your exams, is just start partying. Just start partying, and we'll just keep the party going. And people can leave whenever they want, and they can come back whenever they want. But they know as soon as they hit city limits, about 30, 40 miles out, they can tune the radio to 90.5, and they'll pick up this college radio station, WUSC-FM. So that'll be my pledge to all you Gamecocks graduating this spring. We'll keep the party going. You're welcome to pull up whenever you want. I'm going to go into DJ D's hour for a little bit. This is a conclusion of my show proper. I'm going to leave you with this goose track, Earthling or Alien. Good luck. Go Gamecocks.